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10: A heat advisory continues until 8 p.m. tomorrow night. Lows around 72. Tonight, under clear skies, ample sunshine expected. Tomorrow, daytime highs approaching 100. And that's your updated forecast. I'm meteorologist Laura Lockwood. Right now, 82.
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10: A major move. I'm Roxanne Evans, Fox News. President Trump will be meeting with China's Xi Jinping next week, but he's banning some media outlets from the White House before that happens. Fox's Peter Ducey reports.
11: Before the Xi sit down, the president attends the United Nations General Assembly and plans to huddle with Gulf leaders at a critical moment in the Iran war. Asked to preview his remarks to the UN, the president is reflecting on last year's visit. Hoping to control coverage, President Trump posted today, effective immediately, I am banning fake news CNN, MS Now, and Politico from the White House as a result of their constant reporting fake news.
12: It's really just cumulative stories over the last 2 years. You get sick of it.
11: For decades, CNN, like Fox, has been part of a rotating five-network TV pool, with crews traveling with the president all around the world.
10: Senate Minority Leader Chuck Schumer said on X, quote, at Donald Trump, this is democracy. You will not be able to manipulate the news or hide the truth, end quote. Vice President J.D. Vance hoped to give some Republican candidates a boost in Iowa today.
13: Vice President J.D. Vance touting Republican candidates, including Zach Lane for Iowa governor.
14: He's not plotting constantly on how to get into the next bigger and higher office. He is a man of conviction, and he's a man who cannot be bought or told by anyone what to do.
13: Telling a crowd in Council Bluffs, Lane, a farmer, believes in strong families and is committed to putting parents in charge of their kids' education.
14: Let's get him in the governor's mansion and let's put him to work for the state of Iowa.
13: Lane faces Democrat Rob Sand, the state auditor, in November, who has been campaigning on public safety and cutting costs. Kristen Goodwin, Fox News.
10: And investor Warren Buffett stepped down. America's listening to Fox News.
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5: A heat advisory continues. Lows around 72. Overnight, under clear skies. Mainly clear skies. Saturday, high temperatures reach up to 100. Saturday night, 71. That's your updated forecast. I'm meteorologist Ulora Lockwood. Right now, 81.
6: Check this out.
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2: A major move. I'm Roxanne Evans, Fox News. President Trump will be meeting with China's Xi Jinping next week, but he's banning some media outlets from the White House before that happens. Fox's Peter Ducey.
3: Before the Xi sit down, the president attends the United Nations General Assembly and plans to huddle with Gulf leaders at a critical moment in the Iran war. Asked to preview his remarks to the UN, the president is reflecting on last year's visit. Hoping to control coverage, President Trump posted today, effective immediately, I am banning fake news CNN, MS Now, and Politico from the White House as a result of their constant reporting fake news.
4: It's really just cumulative stories over the last 2 years. 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

0: A crowd in Council Bluffs, Lane, a farmer, believes in strong families and is committed to putting parents in charge of their kids' education.
1: Let's get him in the governor's mansion and let's put him to work for the state of Iowa.
0: Lane faces Democrat Rob Sand, the state auditor, in November, who has been campaigning on public safety and cutting costs. Kristen Goodwin, Fox News.
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4: 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You're a personal astrophysicist.
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4: A heat advisory continues. Lows around 72. Overnight, under clear skies. Mainly clear skies. Saturday, high temperatures reach up to 100. Saturday night, 71. That's your updated forecast. I'm meteorologist Ulora Lockwood. Right now, 79.
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8: A major move. I'm Roxanne Evans, Fox News. President Trump will be meeting with China's Xi Jinping next week, but he's banning some media outlets from the White House before that happens. Fox's Peter Ducey.
9: Before the Xi sit down, the president attends the United Nations General Assembly and plans to huddle with Gulf leaders at a critical moment in the Iran war. Asked to preview his remarks to the UN, the president is reflecting on last year's visit. Hoping to control coverage, President Trump posted today, effective immediately, I am banning fake news CNN, MS Now, and Politico from the White House as a result of their constant reporting fake news.
10: It's really just cumulative stories over the last 2 years. You get sick of it.
9: For decades, CNN, like Fox, has been part of a rotating five-network TV pool, with crews traveling with the president all around the world.
8: Well, Senate Minority Leader Chuck Schumer said on X at Donald Trump, this is a democracy. You will not be able to manipulate the news or hide the truth. Vice President J.D. Vance hoped to give some Republican candidates a boost in Iowa today.
11: Vice President J.D. Vance touting Republican candidates, including Zach Lane for Iowa governor.
12: He's not plotting constantly on how to get into the next bigger and higher office. He is a man of conviction, and he's a man who cannot be bought or told by anyone what to do.
11: Telling a crowd in Council Bluffs, Lane, a farmer, believes in strong families and is committed to putting parents in charge of their kids' education.
12: Let's get him in the governor's mansion and let's put him to work for the state of Iowa.
11: Lane faces Democrat Rob Sand, the state auditor, in November, who has been campaigning on public safety and cutting costs. Kristen Goodwin, Fox News.
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1: She said, I need some time to find myself. 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
6: A heat advisory continues. Lows around 72. Overnight, under clear skies. Mainly clear skies. Saturday, high temperatures reach up to 100. Saturday night, 71. That's your updated forecast. I'm meteorologist Laura Lockwood. Right now, 77.
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16: Lowering prescription prices. I'm Deborah Valentine, Fox News. President Trump has another big economic push ahead of the midterms. Fox's Kevin Cork explains the plan.
17: His latest move to lower prescription drug prices should pay off big time for Republicans.
18: The biggest drug reduction, prescription drug in history, times maybe 10.
17: The White House announcing most favored nation pricing for all state Medicaid programs, projecting more than $64 billion in taxpayer savings. That's a lot. The president also drawing an ideological contrast, calling left-wing streamer Hassan Piker a terrible liability for Democrats. Of course, you'll recall Piker campaigned with Michigan Senate nominee Abdul El Sayed, who still won't disavow the so-called California streamer. Instead, every time he's asked about it, he pivots to talking points about gas and groceries.
16: This comes as the president is promising Americans that he will send $5,000 to every adult if Republicans win the midterms. The fate of the Kennedy Center in the nation's capital remains uncertain at this time.
19: President Trump speaking about the Kennedy Center Friday.
18: The place is a dump. It's been a dump for years. It's lost money for years. I can turn it around, fix it.
19: The president saying this week the Performing Arts Center would not be renovated and could be ripped down if courts shoot down his plan to rename it after him, arguing it needs government support to stay open. A tribute to former President John F. Kennedy, the building closed Wednesday, sparking more questions as President Trump was seen reading a poster about its demolition. A federal judge this week ruling President Trump's name can't be added to the building's exterior without congressional approval and ordered the center to provide 30 days' notice before making any major changes. Kristen Goodwin, Fox News.
16: Part of the Kennedy Center's ceiling recently fell. 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
1: One of my best friends is a guy named Kelly Loveless, who is also a songwriting partner of mine. We sat down to write one night, and one of the things that we were talking about was his new situation. See, he had recently married a woman who had a 7-year-old son from a previous marriage, and it was really amazing watching my friend become an instant father. You know, I was inspired by what a great job he was doing and really touched by the relationship that had developed between my friend and this little boy. And so we wrote this song about a very personal situation. But when we finished, we realized that this story applied to a lot of people.

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7: A heat advisory continues. Lows dip down to about 72 overnight under clear skies, mainly sunny skies. Saturday, daytime highs approaching 100. Mainly clear skies. Saturday night, lows dip down to about 71. That's your updated forecast. I'm meteorologist Laura Lockwood. Currently, 77.
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8: 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I'm sorry, are you still there? Okay. I'm Coleman Taylor. 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
2: A deal with Denmark. I'm Deborah Valentine, Fox News. President Trump announcing Friday he has a deal with Denmark to bolster the U.S. military presence in Greenland.
3: President Trump declaring victory in a historic deal with Greenland. The sweeping agreement grants U.S. permanent military rights on the strategically placed Arctic island. It also bars non-NATO countries from establishing military bases there.
2: Fox's Kevin Cork reporting. The vice president rallies voters in Iowa as midterm election races heat up. Fox's Kristen Goodwin has more.
4: Vice President J.D. Vance touting Republican candidates, including Zach Lane for Iowa governor.
5: He's not plotting constantly on how to get into the next bigger and higher office. He is a man of conviction, and he's a man who cannot be bought or told by anyone what to do.
4: Telling a crowd in Council Bluffs, Lane, a farmer, believes in strong families and is committed to putting parents in charge of their kids' education.
5: Let's get him in the governor's mansion and let's put him to work for the state of Iowa.
4: Lane faces Democrat Rob Sand, the state auditor, in November, who has been campaigning on public safety and cutting costs. Kristen Goodwin, Fox News.
2: The vice president also touting the Trump administration's border security policies, efforts to reduce crime and to protect U.S. farmers. President Trump on Friday signed into law a sweeping sanctions package targeting Russian officials and key pillars of its economy. It's meant to punish and pressure Moscow for its ongoing war against Ukraine. The measure was a final legacy item for the late Senator Lindsey Graham of South Carolina, a close ally and friend of the president, who had just returned from Ukraine when he unexpectedly died in July. 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
8: Temperatures being 30 degrees above average.
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7: A heat advisory continues. Lows dip down to about 72 overnight under clear skies, mainly sunny skies. Saturday, daytime highs approaching 100. Mainly clear skies. Saturday night, lows dip down to about 71. That's your updated forecast. I'm meteorologist Laura Lockwood. Currently 77.
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3: A deal with Denmark. I'm Deborah Valentine, Fox News. President Trump announcing Friday he has a deal with Denmark to bolster the U.S. military presence in Greenland.
4: President Trump declaring victory in a historic deal with Greenland. The sweeping agreement grants U.S. permanent military rights on the strategically placed Arctic island. It also bars non-NATO countries from establishing military bases there.
3: Fox's Kevin Cork reporting. The vice president rallies voters in Iowa as midterm election races heat up. Fox's Kristen Goodwin has more.
5: Vice President J.D. Vance touting Republican candidates, including Zach Lane for Iowa governor.
6: He's not plotting constantly on how to get into the next bigger and higher office. He is a man of conviction, and he's a man who cannot be bought or told by anyone what to do.
5: Telling a crowd in Council Bluffs, Lane, a farmer, believes in strong families and is committed to putting parents in charge of their kids' education.
6: Let's get him in the governor's mansion and let's put him to work for the state of Iowa.
5: Lane faces Democrat Rob Sand, the state auditor, in November, who has been campaigning on public safety and cutting costs. Kristen Goodwin, Fox News.
3: The vice president also touting the Trump administration's border security policies, efforts to reduce crime and to protect U.S. farmers. President Trump on Friday signed into law a sweeping sanctions package targeting Russian officials and key pillars of its economy. It's meant to punish and pressure Moscow for its ongoing war against Ukraine. The measure was a final legacy item for the late Senator Lindsey Graham of South Carolina, a close ally and friend of the president, who had just returned from Ukraine when he unexpectedly died in July. 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
9: Temperatures being 30 degrees above average.
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3: A heat advisory continues until 8 p.m. tonight. Mainly clear today with a high of 100. Lows dip down to about 71. Tonight, mainly clear. Sunshine mixed with clouds at times tomorrow. High temperatures reach up to 97. That's your updated forecast. I'm meteorologist Megan Mulford. Currently, 77.
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2: A major move. I'm Roxanne Evans, Fox News. President Trump will be meeting with China's Xi Jinping next week, but he's banning some media outlets from the White House before that happens. Fox's Peter Ducey reports.
3: Before the Xi sit-down, the president attends the United Nations General Assembly and plans to huddle with Gulf leaders at a critical moment in the Iran war. Asked to preview his remarks to the UN, the president is reflecting on last year's visit. Hoping to control coverage, President Trump posted today, effective immediately, I am banning fake news CNN, MS Now, and Politico from the White House as a result of their constant reporting fake news.
4: It's really just cumulative stories over the last 2 years. You get sick of it.
3: For decades, CNN, like Fox, has been part of a rotating five network TV pool with crews traveling with the president all around the world.
2: Senate Minority Leader Chuck Schumer said on X at Donald Trump, this is a democracy. You will not be able to manipulate the news or hide the truth. Vice President J.D. Vance hoped to give some Republican candidates a boost in Iowa Friday.
5: Vice President J.D. Vance touting Republican candidates, including Zach Lane for Iowa governor.
6: He's not plotting constantly on how to get into the next bigger and higher office. He is a man of conviction, and he's a man who cannot be bought or told by anyone what to do.
5: Telling a crowd in Council Bluffs, Lane, a farmer, believes in strong families and is committed to putting parents in charge of their kids' education.
6: Let's get him in the governor's mansion and let's put him to work for the state of Iowa.
5: Lane faces Democrat Rob Sand, the state auditor, in November, who has been campaigning on public safety and cutting costs. Kristen Goodwin, Fox News.
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8: A heat advisory continues until 8 p.m. tonight. Mainly clear today with a high of 100. Lows dip down to about 71. Tonight, mainly clear. Sunshine mixed with clouds at times tomorrow. High temperatures reach up to 97. That's your updated forecast. I'm meteorologist Megan Mulford. Currently, 75.
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3: I'm John Rooney. Last night, Cade Cavalli, the right-hander out of the University of Oklahoma, who just recently signed a contract extension with Washington, needed six strikeouts to get to 200. He struck out six, going five innings, giving up four hits, didn't walk anybody, and he got plenty of run support. The Nationals scored three in the first inning. They scored four more in the third, two on a home run by Dylan Cruz, the other two on a two-out double by Yohandy Morales, on the way to a 9-1 victory over the Cardinals. As Cavalli picked up his 13th win against five losses, Kyle Leahy started and went three innings, dropping to 10-5 with the loss, as the Cardinals' record overall now stands at 75-79. Game two of the series tonight, Michael McGreevy will make the start against lefty Andrew Alvarez. Airtime is 5:20. Ricky has the lineups at 6:05. I'll bring you the first pitch at 6:15.
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10: A heat advisory continues until 8 p.m. tonight. Mainly sunny skies today with highs around 100. Mainly clear again tonight. Lows level off around 71. High temperatures reach up to 97. Tomorrow, a mix of clouds and sun. In the Grand Country Studio, I'm meteorologist Ray Miller. Right now, it's 75 degrees.
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1: Seems the love I've known has always been the most destructive kind. 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I teased at life as

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1: Hey, everybody out there enjoying that coffee, those pancakes, that bacon. Don't worry, Clay and Tina will be here at 8 o'clock along with Kevin Russell. That's me. And Pastor Ted will call in sometime today. So don't go anywhere. If you do, I'll hunt you down.
2: No, you can't say that. Don't go anywhere. If you do, you'll be sorry. Wait, maybe we shouldn't say that either. That sounds kind of like a threat. Hey, here's some awesome music from some of our favorite brands and artists while you forget that me and Kev just threatened you. It's the Clay Cooper Experience. It's coming up soon.
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0: Good morning. Clay Cooper Experience. I'm a long, tall Texan.
1: Yes, you are.
2: Yes.
0: I ride from Texas on a big white horse.
1: No.
0: Huh?
1: Yeah. When's the last time you rode a horse?
0: Kevin, it's been a while. It's been a long while. I don't even know.
2: I mean, in his mind? Or
1: no. I'm not talking about the one that out in front of Walmart that you can, you know, throw a different kind of quarter horse.
0: Yeah, I don't know. Probably my early 30s. It's been a while.
1: Been a while.
0: 25, 30 years. I don't know if I've ridden a horse since we've been together.
2: We were on a vacation.
0: Oh, we rode them in Cancun. I think on our honeymoon, we did a horse thing.
2: Oh, yeah.
0: Our first time.
2: Us going up, and your horse was not moving.
0: Oh, no, that was in Punta Cana, and those were donkeys.
2: Oh, that's right. They were donkeys.
0: And that was an experience.
1: That's where they get this term, stubborn as a donkey, from.
0: Yeah.
1: Yeah.
0: Was it mine or yours that just crapped the whole time we rode it?
2: No, it was
0: just
2: yours.
0: Was it? Mm-hmm. The whole time, just walking and pooping the whole time down a steep mountain in Dominican Republic.
2: Yeah, and our tour guide was gone. Clay still
0: I'm like,
2: there.
0: Come on, dude. He'd stop, take a dump, go a little bit, stop, take a dump.
1: You're on your own.
0: I'm like, what? Yeah, and donkeys, you don't drive donkeys. They drive you.
1: Yeah.
0: You know what I mean? What do we do? Why was we on? Oh, we hiked up or something. Then we ziplined for a couple hours, and then we donkeyed down.
1: Mm-hmm. That sounds like a lot of fun.
0: We donkeyed down.
2: Yeah.
0: It was great. That's fun. Mm-hmm. But we did do horseback in Cancun.
1: Not as far back
0: on the beach.
2: You're right.
0: On the beach. Mm-hmm. So yeah, 4 or 5
2: that
0: years.
2: That was Cabo, wasn't it?
0: It was Cabo.
2: Yeah.
0: Hey, so Smarty Pants. About 4 or 5 years ago.
1: Well, I mean, it took you forever to remember that.
0: Yeah. I know. It was a donkey.
2: It was a donkey.
1: Yeah.
2: Oh.
0: Real cowboys ride donkeys, Kevin.
1: Okay.
0: Not quarter horses.
1: Yeah.
0: You know what I'm saying?
1: No.
2: So how was your week?
1: It was pretty good.
2: Yeah?
1: Busy.
2: We're getting into that 2027 season.
1: Yep. We had a lot of good crowds over at the theater this week.
2: Mm-hmm.
1: I worked every night.
0: What
1: this
0: theater
1: week,
0: is that, Kev?
1: The Clay Cooper Theater.
0: Okay, thank you. This
1: is the Clay Cooper Experience.
0: You're right. Mm-hmm. Thank you.
1: I worked every night this week over there, except for last night. Of course, I had a football game last night. But yeah, the crowds were good. A lot of people in town. A lot of coaches.
2: Yeah.
0: Yeah.
1: Yeah.
2: I'd love to see that.
0: Yeah. The crowds were smoking. What do we have Wednesday night? What, 1,025 or something Wednesday night we had?
1: Yeah.
0: Thursday morning was 700 or 800.
2: Yeah. That's a good
0: Tracy
2: crowd.
0: Bird last night, Kev.
2: Amazing.
0: Sang his butt off.
1: That's what I heard.
0: Who'd you hear that from?
1: You.
0: Oh, I did?
1: Yeah.
0: I mean, I don't, you know, a lot of guys his age that are from that era, you know, you get older and you lose some. You have to drop it a half a step or have to, you know, attack a high note a different way than you would when you're in your 20s. But.
2: And I wouldn't say
0: none.
2: Just for the audience out there, I don't want it to sound like, because of his age, he sounded like that. But
0: no.
2: I think because of, like, they're out on the road and they're singing at concerts out in the, you know, and just all their performances are more outdoor and with huge crowds, so they sing louder, you know, or put a little more stress on their voice.
0: Dust,
2: I think.
0: And air and
2: yeah.
0: No, I wouldn't care if he was 80 or 20. He sang his butt off.
2: Yeah.
0: I mean, when you listen. Maybe stronger than he was in the 90s when he was...
1: Really?
0: I'm telling you.
2: Yeah, he sounded great.
0: Every one of those high notes, Keeper of the Stars and all that stuff that, you know, where... And he's a baritone singer, but some of that stuff for a baritone singer, I mean, it's all relative.
1: Yeah.
0: I mean, if you're, you know...
1: What did he end with?
0: Watermelon Crawl.
1: Yeah.
0: And I think he opened with... Ain't Love a Diamond Mine?
1: Don't Love Make a Diamond Shine?
0: Mm-hmm. Is that what he opened with? I think so. But he had a lot more songs than I remembered.
1: Yeah,
0: one after another,
1: and not all of them were number ones or whatever.
0: Top 15, top 20s,
1: ones that you. Oh yeah, this one. Yeah,
0: exactly.
1: Yeah. Did he do "Walk Into Jerusalem"?
0: He did not.
2: Oh,
1: that's my favorite one.
0: Yeah, he did not. Yeah, that was. He didn't do that. That's right.
1: Let's call him. See if he'll do it for me on the.
0: But there were several. Like, oh my God! I even told Tina, like, I forgot this was his, and it wasn't a master hit, but it was a hit.
1: Holding Heaven.
0: Holding Heaven was great. Yeah, he did that one. And
1: Drinking Bone?
2: Yeah.
0: Oh, I love that one.
1: I bet you that, 10 Rounds of... I mean, that was...
0: 10 rounds
1: of Jose Cuervo.
0: Jose Cuervo. a couple of Johnny Paycheck covers, you know. Someone to Give My Love to.
1: Don't Take Her, She's All I Got.
0: Don't Take Her, She's All I Got. Oh, it was.
1: Well, good.
0: Yeah,
1: good crowd.
0: Hitting them notes. Yeah, I had a great crowd. And he's one of those old boys like you've known him your whole life. Am I wrong?
2: No.
0: I mean, we're back there like we just been reminiscing since high school.
1: Did Caden come to the game last night, or did he watch the show?
0: He went to the game.
2: He's all senior right now.
1: Right, but I thought maybe he might try to do a little bit of both.
2: He wants to absorb all that, which is great. I'm glad that he's getting to do that. He's like, the other day, he was like, Mom, I'm only a senior once.
1: Yeah.
2: I said, yes, you are only a senior once, but you're also adulting now, so you have to do some adulting.
0: If he don't get them grades up, he's going to be a senior twice.
2: No, he's doing great now.
0: Oh, is he?
2: Oh, yeah. All caught up.
0: Oh, Mama got on him.
1: You sound like me.
0: Mama got on him.
1: Yeah.
0: Yeah, it ain't fun doing the, you know, ninth grade twice was not fun for me.
1: I bet not. I probably should have done a couple twice, but they're like, you know what? Let's just let him go.
0: That's what
1: he's somebody else's problem now.
0: That's what happened my sixth grade year. It's just Clay. He'll be okay. Just go ahead and send him on. We don't want him here. Round of junior high.
2: Oh.
0: Yeah. And back then they could do stuff like that. Yeah, he's fine. Yeah. You know, small school, knows the family.
1: It's not going to matter anyway.
0: That's right. He's going to be a singer. He doesn't need algebra.
1: Yeah. How about you guys? Big week other than the show last night? Anything interesting happen?
2: No, we've had a big week. I mean, I feel like every week is just, I can't believe it's already Saturday.
1: Yeah.
2: You know, like yesterday I was sitting there and I'm like, or Thursday night I was like, okay, tomorrow matinee show. I'm like, oh wait, we don't have a matinee. We've got Tracy Brew tomorrow.
1: Yep.
2: So then I was like, okay, my sister's in town, which is awesome. So we got to spend some time with her yesterday. And, well, I say spent time with her. She spent time in my office, and everybody just kept coming in and spending time with us, which is great.
0: She sat there and watched Tina work for 6 hours.
2: Yeah.
1: Yeah.
2: She didn't mind it, though. And got Christmas started this week. Started working on Christmas rehearsals.
0: Do not ding that.
1: That's a dinger.
2: Yeah. And that's fun. We're going to have two new dancers in our show. Claire Salmon's from King's Castle. She's performing over there, but she's also going to come over and do Christmas with us. And then we also have Riley Biddle, who is Keaton's. She's a relative of Keaton's. And so she'll be coming over and starting with us at Christmas time as well. So it's fun getting everybody into a new mood in the show. So that's been fun. But yeah, we've had a busy week.
0: Yeah, we haven't done it. We're going to have this is a 3-day vacation or a 3-day break for us, right?
2: When?
0: No, Friday, Saturday. Oh, no.
2: No, we come back on Sunday.
0: It's like a regular person's weekend.
2: Yeah.
0: That's what we've just experienced.
2: Yeah.
0: Well, not really, because here we are.
2: And we do a Sunday night show.
0: Yeah. Mm-hmm. I'm just saying we don't usually get 2 days of no shows.
2: Not anymore. We did for a while.
1: Yeah.
2: All summer.
0: Yeah, that's right.
2: Well, no.
0: That's right.
2: I guess that's not right either. August we did.
0: Tina's talking about next year doing like a whole summer concert series.
2: That's what I'd like to do.
1: Like, what do you mean?
0: Like, Sunday nights.
1: So a different artist every. Okay, yeah, that could be fun.
2: Bringing in some different artists and letting them perform, and then we'll perform on Monday nights, because it seems like that's a better Sunday nights are always a better date for artists to come in.
0: Well, they're always more available. They don't usually do. That's usually a travel. It could be an enticement for these artists, because picking up a Sunday night show is pretty rare.
1: Yeah,
0: and if they're already in an area on a Friday and a Saturday, I'll just stop in and get you another show on the way by or something.
2: But
0: that'd be cool. A different artist every Sunday night for 6 weeks.
1: Yeah, that could be really cool.
0: If RP's listening right now, he's going, oh, God, shoot me now.
2: We just want him to have something to do. He's not listening this morning. He's in rehearsal, remember?
0: Oh, that's right.
2: Matt Gumm is changing up his show right now. So we change up our show in March, and he's our video guy. And now he's changing up his show because he doesn't have time in March because he's doing video for us and Hot Rods and High Heels, so he doesn't have time to do all that.
1: I saw a little teaser video of it with Katie Gumm doing some dancing.
2: Oh, really?
0: Yeah, I saw her in the studio doing that. You think she's just doing it for exercise, or she's part of the dance?
2: I don't know. I have a feeling she's joining the club.
1: She needs to.
2: Yeah.
0: Well, I'll be dang. Next thing you know, RP will be down there.
1: No, that won't happen.
2: Yeah, I doubt that.
0: I doubt that, too.
2: Yeah, so I'm excited for them because they're going to get to do some new stuff, and that's always fun when you get to see new stuff.
1: Nadia's joined them now?
2: Yeah, Nadia's joined them. We can share that verbally.
1: Yes.
2: I kind of blew that a couple weeks ago.
0: They had a 7 a.m. rehearsal today.
1: That's ridiculous.
0: Exactly.
1: That's like this morning, there's an 8 a.m. softball game over at the Pirate Stadium.
2: Ooh.
1: That's early for someone.
0: That's
1: I was joking around. They're going to be having biscuits and gravy at the concession stand.
0: Right?
1: But
0: good grief.
2: Yeah. Or at least they'd be smart to have that at the concession stand.
1: Yeah.
0: I don't know. I couldn't do that.
1: That's early.
0: That's early. But see, Katie and Matt, they get up every... They do the Sunday's church rehearsals at 7, so they just think, oh, yeah.
1: Yeah.
0: I was even thinking this morning, what is Robbie thinking right now? And Ray. And who else is it? To get up and be at the theater ready to play at 7 a.m.
1: That's early. Robbie was at the stadium late last night.
2: But did he
1: go
2: not late. Game?
1: Yeah. Ugh. I guess not late.
2: Yeah, but still you got to wind down.
1: Yeah.
0: Yeah, I mean, performance fun, but not at 7 a.m. I'm kind of starting to like the 10 a.m. performance.
2: Really?
0: Yeah. I'm still going to complain about it.
2: Okay.
0: When I get up in the morning, but once I get up and get there and start doing them, it's fun.
2: Yeah.
0: I feel good. I'd say it every morning show. I feel really good right now. My voice is fresh, and the crowds are really good in the morning shows because they're fresh.
2: That's right.
0: You know, the older folks are, that's their prime, man. They're ready to go at 10.
1: Yep. That's almost nap time after that.
0: Yeah. Absolutely. Who's our artist today?
1: Yeah, Janie Freaky.
0: That's right. Hey, she's going to be at the mansion.
1: Tonight.
0: Are you kidding me?
2: Todd tonight.
1: I wouldn't kid you.
2: Todd will be there tonight, right?
0: Yeah.
1: But he seems to, you have something going on tonight?
0: Well, I wanted to go, but.
1: Well, you have something going on tonight?
0: Not really.
1: I bet you if you call the mansion, they'll get you some tickets.
2: I bet he'll be pooped by the time he gets there.
0: Could be. We got to go to the recording studio after this. And Joni's here. But my buddy plays guitar for Lori Morgan that used to work with us at Country Tonight. Plus, I love Janie Freaky.
1: Yeah. And Crystal Gayle.
0: Yeah, Crystal Gayle, Janie Freaky, and Lori Morgan.
1: So that's a lineup.
0: Yeah.
2: Yeah, it is.
0: That is a lineup. All right, so we're going to spin some Janie Freaky records today.
1: Yep, but not yet.
0: Not yet. All right. Clay Cooper Experience. We'll be back after this.
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20: A heat advisory remains in effect. Daytime highs approaching 100 today under clear skies. Lows dip down to about 71 tonight, mainly clear skies. Highs around 97. Tomorrow, sunshine mixed with clouds at times. In the Grand Country Studio, I'm meteorologist Ray Miller. Right now, it's 77 degrees.
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0: 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Now, Josh does those parties, right?
1: Yeah, he does.
0: So he'll be out there live.
1: He will.
0: Y'all giving away some stuff?
1: I'm sure we will. We'll have some stuff to give away.
0: Are you now?
1: Yeah.
0: Right, yeah. We could throw in some Clay Cooper Country Express t-shirts if he wants.
1: Okay.
0: I mean, it's always good to have some extra giveaways.
1: Yeah, absolutely.
0: Some of our white tees, we'll hook him up. The live radio party and tailgate will broadcast from a different stadium every week. Week 5 action, Legends. 106.3, Branson is at Carl Junction. For the Hafner Bowl.
1: Yeah.
0: The Hafner Bowl. Oh, his brother's there, right?
1: Yeah, his brother Todd's the coach over there.
0: He's the head coach.
1: Yep. And Aaron has 2 wins so far. They played twice. Branson has both wins. So, old Carl Junction's going to look to get a little even.
0: All right. That'll be fun. So, you're heading to Carl Junction.
1: So, yeah.
0: Enjoy the drive.
1: It's a long drive.
0: It is. 102.9 New Country Harrison is at Farmington. On my 100.1 Reed Springs will be playing, hosting Forsyth. Coverage at 6:45 for that, right?
1: Yeah.
0: 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Today, Branson Area Garden Tractor Pullers Club. I can't read. Or maybe I can't talk.
1: Maybe a little bit of both.
0: I can read, but it's not coming out.
1: Okay.
0: 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And then tonight at the Mansion Theater, kids, it's going to be a grand night with some grand ladies. Crystal Gale, Janie Fricky, and Lori Morgan. All together for one big show at the Mansion.
1: Really big shoe.
0: Crystal Gale. I've never seen Crystal Gale. That'd be kind of... I mean, you're talking about iconic.
1: Yeah.
0: Legendary.
1: Loretta's sister.
0: Yeah. I'm sure she loves that.
1: I was joking. She should have written a song, The Coal Miner's Other Daughter.
0: Yeah, there you go. I'm the coal miner's other daughter.
1: Yeah.
0: I got long hair and a nana. Same old father.
1: Yeah.
0: Okay. Anyhow, what did Crystal Gale have? What, name a couple of her hits, Mom. Besides Brown Eyes. Don't make my brown eyes blue.
2: Did she do? Oh, no.
0: She had tons. I just can't think of none. Have you got some in the computer?
1: I do.
0: Let's reminisce. She had some good stuff, man. Okay, here we go. Till I can gain control again. Uh-huh. Have yourself. I'll get over you. Remember that one?
2: Oh.
0: But I'll get over you.
1: Why have you left the one you left me for? Yep.
0: That's you don't know that one either?
2: No.
1: Oh, oh you know that
0: gosh.
1: One, right?
0: Let's see.
1: She did the duet with Eddie Rabbit. Just you and I.
2: Okay, yeah, I know that one.
0: You've been talking in your sleep.
2: Yes.
0: Remember that one?
2: Yeah.
0: We have you. Well, have you left? Yeah. Don't make my brown eyes half the way. I don't know. Have yourself ready for some. Oh, ready for the times to get better. Kind of has that minor chord in it there. Somebody loves you. I don't know.
1: You know it if you heard it.
0: Okay, yeah. we're gonna have a Crystal Gale coming up.
1: So maybe our artist of the week is the ladies that are at the Mansion tonight.
2: There you go.
1: We'll play a little bit of all of them.
0: Today?
1: Yeah, how about that?
0: Let's do that.
1: Yeah.
0: We'll split it up.
1: Because we got some Lori Morgan we can play, too.
0: Let's do that. Okay.
1: Man, I'll tell you, Lori Morgan, that Something in Red, such a good song.
0: Mm-hmm. Yeah. Keith Whitley's wife.
1: Yeah.
0: What?
2: Nothing.
0: Ready? Huh?
1: Just waiting on you.
0: Okay, sorry. I just went into a crystal gale mode. So again, Mansion Theater tonight, Janie Freaky, Lori Morgan, Crystal Gale. Tonight, also, Silver Dollar City Country Music Nights at Echo Hollow welcomes Aaron Tippin.
1: Mm-hmm. There ain't nothing wrong with his radio.
0: Ain't nothing wrong with his radio.
1: And he's got some guns, too, some pipes.
0: He's
1: fit.
0: He's a worker-outer. Tonight, Music on the Lake and Kimmerlin City lineup. Kimmerlin Shopping Center parking lot. Free concert, season finale with a cover charge.
1: No, that's the name of the band.
0: Huh?
1: That's the name of the band.
0: Season finale?
1: No, Cover Charged.
0: Oh, that's the name.
1: Yeah.
0: Oh, the band is Cover Charged.
1: Yeah, there isn't a cover
0: charge.
1: There's
0: not a cover charge.
1: It's free.
0: I see. Why would they do that?
1: Well, it's kind of like...
2: Maybe it's covers, like cover tunes.
1: Yeah.
0: Okay.
1: Yeah, and also
2: cover
1: maybe...
2: Cover Charge.
1: I've also heard of a band named Free Beer. Hey, come out to the, you know, wherever tonight for, you know, free
0: that's
1: beer.
0: That's clever. Yeah. That's clever.
1: Yeah.
0: Okay, Friday... You know... I'm going to ask Randy Travis when he was back in the day touring. I'd always heard that he had one bus that was a rolling gym, like because he was a workout.
1: Yeah.
0: I mean, remember he had guns. He was, and I'd always heard that back in the '80s and stuff that he had one bus was just a gym. I mean, dumbbell racks and squat. I mean, the whole bit on this bus that was his gym. So I want to find out if that's true.
2: Wow.
0: Because I always heard that and I never knew the answer. And now we go right to the source.
2: Yeah.
0: Friday and Saturday, Fall Festival in downtown Branson. 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You'd like that.
2: Mm-hmm.
0: Saturday, 2026 Monster Energy SMX World. My coffee's.
2: Yeah, I can see.
0: Thank you. Champion.
1: It's okay. You okay, buddy?
0: Monster Energy SMX World Championship Final at Thunder Ridge. Check that out. 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There will be vendors, veterans, assistants, and resources. A catered lunch for $10 with vets eating free, food trucks, activities for the kids, veteran suicide prevention training with QPR, and, of course, the car show hosted by the Veterans of America 913. So that'll be fun.
2: That's awesome.
0: That is awesome. Saturday, Mid-States Wrestling Fundraiser for Taney County Shriners Club at Hollister High School. The Taney County Shrine Club is hosting a special fundraiser featuring Mid-State Wrestling. All the stars of the Mid-States will be there, and the main event is a 10-man battle royale.
1: Yep. Over the top. That's what that means.
0: We should have a country music, a show wrestling night. Like we're different show people from different shows just get in a ring. We put on our little tidy spaghetti string. What are those things called?
1: They are called not
2: onesies.
1: No. I keep thinking unitard, but that's not
0: unitard.
2: It is kind of like that.
1: Yeah, though. I'd say yes.
0: You know what I'm saying though.
2: Mm-hmm.
1: Yeah. Singlet. There we go.
0: Huh?
1: Singlet.
0: Singlet.
1: There we go.
0: That's right. I'll get a singlet on. And
1: who do you want to wrestle?
0: Well, I was just thinking that. Who would I like to throw down and wrestle with?
2: Probably Mike Patrick.
0: I just think he'd be too easy to beat.
1: Well, maybe. maybe then you. It's a, you know, what they call a handicap match where you have to go you against two and you versus Mike and Jamie.
2: Oh,
0: I could fight Mike and Jamie at the same time. That's
2: Splinter.
0: I ain't wrestling Splinter.
1: Well, no, he'd be on your side.
0: Oh, he'd be on my side?
1: Yeah.
0: Okay, I'd take him on my side. I don't know, maybe I'd like to wrestle a Dutton. I think yeah, one of them, maybe Jonathan.
2: Jonathan's scrappy, I bet.
0: I think he's, you know, we used to see him at the gym a lot.
1: He might be able to take you.
0: Huh?
1: He might be
0: able to take you. He seems soft, but I think hidden deep inside there's some rage in him.
1: Well, it's his namesake.
0: I'm calling you out, Jonathan Dutton. We're going to get our singlets on, and we're going to throw down.
1: His family in Montana does to people. And
0: That's right. Yeah. If they're any relation to the Yellowstone Duttons, I'm dead.
1: You're in trouble. For sure.
0: Oh, that's great. Oh. All right, let's see. Saturday gospel star Ben Fuller and special guest. Oh, I've heard of him.
1: Yeah. He's good. He's good.
0: For real. Ben Fuller and special guest Megan Woods at the Creekside Amp in Harrison. That'll be fun. 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Mm. Honey?
2: Yeah.
0: Is this your... That's yours?
2: Nope.
0: Huh?
2: Yep.
0: How did I get so many pages? I can't even read this morning. Thanks, Kevin.
2: Special events coming up at the Clay Cooper Theater. October 5th through the 9th, we have the Malpas Brothers with special guests at the Clay Cooper Theater. 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October 6th at 2 p.m., Dion Pride, Charlie's Boy. October 7th, 8 p.m., Barbara Fairchild, Tony Booth, and Mary Lou Turner. October 8th, 2 p.m., Mo Bandy. October 9th, 8 p.m., T. Graham Brown. The Stone County Event Center, the lineup is going to be the 2026 Saddle Series is October 3rd and October 24th. November 1st, we'll start the Ozark Mountain Christmas season. November 4th through the 11th is the Veterans Homecoming Week. And on November 9th, we have our Veterans Show. I believe right now it's almost sold out. It's almost sold out. So if you're looking for tickets for the Veterans performance on November 9th, you go to Hot Rods and High Heels in the morning. It starts at 10, and then we have a lunch right after, and then after that we have the veteran show. That's going to be a little bit different this year, but so we've got that whole day. That's November 9th. If you haven't booked your tickets, you do need to call the theater today and get them booked, because we're booking up quickly. November 11th is the 94th annual Veterans Day Parade in downtown Branson. 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And Saturday from 8 a.m. to 11 a.m. is the Clay Cooper Experience featuring Kevin Russell, Tina, me, and, of course, the Honorable Clay Cooper.
0: Tina, me.
2: Me. Saturday, 7 p.m. that evening is Rowdy Yates' Original Country Gold. And then Sunday, 7:30 to 8, is the FLOT, Forward Line of Troops, lined with Rick Hughes. And that is... That's the news. And also want to remind you, too, November 8th, we have Randy Travis coming to town.
0: Yes, we do.
2: He's got an 8 p.m. show that evening, and we're looking forward to having him back at the theater.
0: Yes, we do. Yes, we are.
1: I'm gonna try to see him this year. I haven't had a chance to get...
2: Oh, my gosh.
1: I've had things that happened other times.
2: Bring Kleenex.
0: There's no trying. You're going.
2: Yeah.
0: If you're scheduled to work, we'll take you off.
1: Okay.
0: And I'll still pay you. I'll pay you to come sit with me and watch Randy.
2: It's so good.
0: I'm telling you, man.
1: Yeah, I need to see it.
0: No, it's a must. It's an absolute must. I'd like to get them two or three times next year. Mm. I know Mary, she wanted to do a couple. Mm-hmm. I think she'd be up for it. Mm-hmm. I'd like to get Tracy a couple of times.
2: Yeah, he was so good.
0: Maybe a summer and a fall date with Tracy Byrd.
1: Maybe the other Tracy, too.
0: Tracy who?
1: Lawrence.
2: Mm-hmm.
0: Yeah. We'll have to see. Maybe.
1: That'd be good.
2: Yeah, we've had some...
0: I've been trying to think of who...
2: Yeah, if there's any listeners out there.
0: Yeah.
2: Because we are thinking about a summer Sunday series where we can have some other acts come in and do the Sunday nights, and then you can come and see Matt Hot Rods, Clay on Monday, hopefully, or Dean when he's in town. But Dean's going to be leaving. You know, he usually leaves to go.
1: Yeah.
2: I don't know, the world. England, Australia.
1: He's got a rough life.
2: Yeah.
0: Shenandoah.
1: Yeah.
0: They're on my list.
1: Uh-huh.
0: Get Bird back. Get Neil McCoy for a date or two. Travis.
1: Mark Chestnut.
0: Mark Chestnut would be great.
1: Yeah.
0: I'd look into Travis Tritt for a one-nighter. That'd be fun.
1: Yeah, I'd go see Travis Tritt.
0: Oh, for sure. Who else in that? Who else in that era?
1: You're listening on Facebook right now, and you have any suggestions? Or
0: yeah, if you're a Facebooker, give me like a good 80s, 90s act.
1: You had Exile one time in the past, didn't you?
2: We loved them.
0: We had them a couple.
2: We only had them once.
0: We just had them the one time?
2: Mm-hmm.
0: They were
2: amazing.
0: We had them for 2 days back-to-back. That's what it was. Yeah. No, they are absolute. I'd book them again. But remember when we booked them? That's the one we did on Father's Day, and it was kind of a, or was that Jack Hanna? We don't know.
2: Jack Hanna.
0: We did Jack Hanna on Father's Day.
1: The animal guy?
0: Yeah.
2: Yeah, he was so awesome.
0: Dude, he was incredible.
1: Really?
0: Yeah. Mm-hmm. He came and did.
2: It was so worth it.
0: We had a connection. Well, was it through Neil McCoy? Wasn't Neil buddies with him? Yeah, it was Neil. Neil and Jack were, Neil had done a lot of fundraisers for Jack's zoo up in Columbus, Ohio. He said, I know Jack, he's doing some. He come out, and you know, I'm like, well, yeah. So anyhow, he came. I picked him. It was pretty wild, Kevin. I picked him up from the airport, and I'm like, I am waiting for Jack Hanna to come get in my pickup truck.
1: That is crazy.
0: I've been watching this guy since I was a kid on, you know, Saturday mornings with his animals, and now he's getting in my pickup truck. And he was the most awesome, sweetest, and his wife was incredible.
2: His wife is precious, yeah.
0: Just amazing. But he comes out, and what he does, he doesn't bring that, but he calls other surrounding zoos. Hey, Jack, I mean, when you're Jack Hanna, you kind of get what you ask for.
1: Yeah.
0: So he called this zoo and the Springfield Zoo and the zoo from down in, you know, a zoo from Arkansas brought up, you know, an 8-foot boa constrictor, and another zoo brought in a monkey. We had a
2: penguin. That was my favorite.
0: Had the penguin.
2: The porcupine.
0: Had the porcupine. Anyhow, over a half a dozen animals. He comes out. We have all these tables set up. And, you know, and he was an entertainer. He wasn't just a guy that knew a lot about animals.
1: Yeah.
0: But, you know, so he'd bring out and visit with the crowd some and hold up the snake and let some kids get out of the crowd and put the snake around their neck. And, you know, with his humor, it was the most entertaining, cool thing.
2: Mm-hmm.
0: We had all these in our green room, like just monkeys
2: just
0: and boa constrictors
2: hanging out in the green
0: porcupines
2: room.
0: And
1: different than the normal monkeys that hang out in the green
0: that's
1: room.
0: That's true.
2: Yeah, exactly.
0: Yeah, that's true. That's true. So, yeah, that was a lot of fun having.
1: That's cool.
0: And let me tell you what he did. I don't remember what he cost. We were brand new at it, so anything was a lot. It might have been $20,000 or something. We're like, God, we've never paid that for anything. But he got here, and it was on Father's Day, maybe a Sunday afternoon, right, or something.
2: Mm-hmm.
0: So the turnout wasn't exceptionally well. It wasn't, you know, it wasn't like there was 10 people, but it wasn't what we expected or what we needed. He got home. He sent us money back.
1: Oh, wow.
2: Yeah.
0: A couple of weeks later, just like a $3,000 check showed up from Jack Hanna, like with a little handwritten note. Sorry, the turnout was bad. You guys, y'all were so nice to us. We really enjoyed our time there. Just wanted to give back a little bit.
1: Wow.
0: I thought, what?
1: That's awesome.
0: Yeah.
1: So we have some suggestions over here.
0: Okay, let's hear it.
1: Neil McCoy. Yeah.
2: Mm-hmm.
1: Diamond Rio.
2: Yeah.
0: Okay, let's write this down. Keep going.
1: Diamond Rio. Diamond. Sawyer Brown.
0: Definitely Sawyer Brown. They've been on my list to get.
1: Here's one that would be great that we haven't talked about. Sammy Kershaw.
0: Sammy.
1: And,
0: well, that's Tina's buddy. She can call. Text Sammy.
2: Honey. Everybody wouldn't remember me
1: Sammy,
2: at all.
1: Sammy, it's me, Tina.
2: Yeah. Remember, Tina. I was the one that was flipping my hair around your
1: and,
2: video.
1: Jody Messina.
2: Oh.
0: Hey, I'd be into that.
1: Yeah.
0: Sawyer Brown, Diamond Rio, Sammy Kershaw.
1: Yeah.
0: Okay. Who else?
1: Jody Messina.
0: Jody Messina.
1: And that's it so far. Oh, Janie right. Somebody here said Janie Freaky, too. Yeah.
0: Freaky.
2: Yeah.
1: And she's going to be at the mansion tonight.
0: That's right. Diamond Rio, Sawyer Brown, Sammy Kershaw. Let's put down Chestnut, right?
1: Oh, yeah, Chestnut.
2: That would make Caden's day.
0: Travis, yes, it would. Travis Tritt, right?
2: Mm-hmm.
0: And who else? Somebody else. Oh.
2: Neil.
0: Shenandoah.
1: Yeah.
2: Yes.
0: How in the world does one spell?
2: But they also asked for Neil.
1: Spell Shannon and then add a Doa to it.
0: Shannon, like Shannon?
1: Yeah. No, that's not how you spell it.
0: It's S-H-E, right?
2: Uh-huh.
1: Yeah.
0: Shannon. Okay. I don't know. Somebody help me.
1: There you go. Right there. Look on the screen.
0: What is it? Oh, it's right there. Okay. Shenandoah and Neil McCoy.
2: Mm-hmm.
0: Oh, and Tracy Bird. And Travis.
1: And Tracy Lawrence.
2: And Travis.
0: Neil McCoy.
1: Okay, Cody.
0: Brady, Travis.
2: The whole summer.
1: You have some homework to do now.
0: Mm-hmm. What happened?
2: Well, you gotta get this pickle book.
1: Yeah.
0: And I want to do a Mo and Joe. I want to do.
2: You got work to do.
0: I want to do a Mo and Joe night in the fall.
1: Tanya Tucker, mm-hmm. somebody said. And listen, Carmen, I agree. I'm not sure we have enough seats for Reba.
2: Mm.
0: No, we don't. Clint Black, yes.
1: Yeah, Clint Black would be great.
0: I looked into Clint Black a few years ago, and he would be the highest priced artist I ever had, but it's not out of range.
1: Yeah.
0: We'd have to sell it out and charge a little more, but...
1: Yeah. Speaking of charging more... No, I'm just kidding. We do need to hear from some of our friends.
0: Well, Kevin, let's just do that.
1: Okay.
0: Clay Cooper Experience. We'll be right back.
1: Bye.
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1: And we're back on the Clay Cooper Experience.
2: Okay, we're just still getting these little names down.
1: Yeah. Yeah, there's a lot of them.
2: Mm-hmm. A lot of options.
0: So people sending in suggestions to book at our theater. Mm-hmm. Clay Walker. Yeah, Deborah. Okay, yeah. Okay, we got a whole good. We got a good long list. This will be fun. Hot Sunday nights at the Clay Cooper Theater. 6 weeks, Sunday nights.
1: Mm-hmm. I like it.
0: I want to. Wouldn't it be cool to just fill it up?
2: Yeah.
0: Six artists. Bam, bam, bam, bam, bam, bam, and then still do our regulars in the fall with Randy and the Malpas. Okay, I'm on it. I am on it,
1: all right,
0: kids.
1: We'll expect a report next week on the progress you've made.
0: Okay. The problem is, it's kind of hard to get these people. Some of these artists, it's hard to get them to commit that far out because, well, we haven't started booking our 27 tour yet, or blah blah blah blah blah. But you have to start somewhere.
1: Yeah.
0: Book a few and make that your foundation, and then build your dates around that.
1: Yeah.
0: And for some reason, I've always kind of been the one that has to fill in. Mm-hmm. But maybe I've waited too late.
1: That's possible.
0: Now, we didn't with Tracy here, though.
2: No.
0: I mean, we had his contract signed in late December.
2: Yeah.
0: So, anyhow. What song you have lined up for when we get done here?
1: I don't have one right now. What do you want to do, Crystal?
0: I want to do a Crystal, yeah. Pull up some Crystal Gale.
1: Okay.
0: And I need to get a hold of our daughter and see if she's coming in this morning because Marshall Howden just wrote, Pam Tillis, hello. We should look at Pam.
1: Yes. Don't tell me what to do.
0: Don't you tell me what to do, Marshall Howden.
1: Maybe, just maybe it was Memphis.
0: A&W Root Beer. Hey, you ever go to A&W Root Beer? Have you been over there?
1: Yeah, I have. It's been a little bit. I don't get down into Tanger much. But
0: I don't think people... I don't know if it's on a lot of people's radar because it's at the mall there. You know what I mean?
1: Mm-hmm.
0: But, dude, it's not just a root beer. Their burgers are amazing.
1: Yeah, good burgers.
0: They got great burgers.
1: Yeah, yeah. The root beer floats.
0: Root beer floats are a no-brainer.
1: Yeah, and then they have a pretty good chicken sandwich, too.
0: I've not had the chicken sandwich.
1: Yeah, pretty good.
0: Okay, so all right, Pam Tillis, we're going to talk to Pam. And that's a good – thank you, Marshall. I mean, I know she's your aunt, and you're kind of partial, but that's a good call.
1: Maybe you could – hey, you know, Pam Tillis Day is coming up here pretty quickly.
0: Mm. And when is Pam Tillis Day? You got her.
1: It's 27th of the month
0: of this month.
1: Mm-hmm.
0: Yeah, I don't know if I could get her here that soon, Kev.
1: Got a couple a text in too.
0: Hey, hey Pam, can you be here in 5 days to do a concert?
1: Billy Dean.
0: Billy Dean would be fun. I could get a hold of Billy. Yeah.
1: Oh, Chelsea, don't tease him.
0: Now you know, huh?
1: Or Charlie, I'm sorry. Don't tease him. She said Hank Jr.
0: Now, if that happened, I would fangirl all over him.
1: He would have to bring in security to keep Clay away.
0: To keep me up. You ain't kidding.
2: That's right.
0: Golly.
1: Hey, real quick.
0: Could you imagine?
1: Let me hit this real quick.
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1: That would just be... I mean, if you got... Hank Jr. and I don't know what you would do.
0: Oh, no. I know what I'd do. I don't know how I would. I'd be freaked out. I wonder there's no way we could afford Hank Jr. And we don't have enough seats. We could afford him if we have enough seats to do it, but
1: yeah,
0: we just don't have enough seats. We couldn't sell enough seats to even make enough money to pay his fee.
1: Right. Mm-hmm.
0: He's Hank Williams Jr.
1: He is. Junior.
0: Junior. All right. Well, where's my Crystal Gale, baby?
1: Right there.
0: I think if Cassie's up for it, we'll call her in just a few minutes, and we got a great story to tell you about last night.
1: Okay.
0: Funny, funny, funny stuff. Let's do, what's the one you didn't know, honey? Oh, have you left the one?
1: Yeah, I shouldn't know
0: that
1: one.
0: Was it that one?
1: Yeah.
0: Okay, yeah, let's do that.
1: Okay. See
0: you. And you can see this long-haired gal.
1: Tonight.
0: Tonight at the Mansion Theater. Crystal Gale. I hope Christy Merritt's listening right now because we have really been plugging the old Mansion Theater.
2: Yeah.
0: Because that's going to be a great concert.
1: Yeah, it is.
0: Crystal Gale, Lori Morgan, and Janie Fricke tonight at the Mansion. Here's Crystal Gale. Why have you left the one you left me for?

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0: ain't going to call Hank Jr. Jr. anymore. Bo Cephas. Back-to-back Bo Cephas.
1: Now, if you know it's good for you, you won't.
0: No. No, you're going to mess with that boy right there. He gets you. All right, Hank Williams Jr. with the all-time, still doing it out there.
1: Yep.
0: At his age, kicking it down the road, concerts. He the man right there. We're going to do a little back-to-back Bo Cephas for all y'all. Hank Williams Jr. fan. Other day, I was doing requests, Kev. Caden was out. So when Caden's out, I'll just, you know, do four or five requests from the audience. And I asked the guy in the front row, you a fan, blah, blah, blah, blah. Who's your guy? Who's your favorite guy? He said, anything Bo Cephas. I'm like, you're my man. You're my man. He was probably early 60s, something like that.
1: What'd you do?
0: Family tradition.
1: Okay.
0: It's an easy go-to.
1: Yeah. Everyone knows it.
0: That's right.
1: Yeah.
0: I mean, there's a lot I could do, but I think in general, people would, even if they're not country music, Hank Jr., they're going to know that song.
1: Yep.
0: How do
1: sure.
0: you not know Family Tradition, right?
1: Absolutely.
0: All right, back-to-back Bo Cephas. This is not Family Tradition, but it is A Country State of Mind on the Clay Cooper Experience.

Clay Cooper will be right back. 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

0: Hey, everyone out there listening. This is Dee Dee from downtown Texaco in Branson. I just wanted to come on here and say thanks so much to all the locals and visitors that support us. We are so proud to be part of this wonderful community in downtown Branson. Thanks again, and God bless from all of us at downtown Texaco.
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17: A heat advisory remains in effect. Daytime highs approaching 100 today under clear skies. Lows dip down to about 71 tonight, mainly clear skies. Highs around 97. Tomorrow, sunshine mixed with clouds at times. In the Grand Country Studio, I'm meteorologist Ray Miller. Right now, it's 81 degrees.
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1: Welcome back, kids. I'm here with the bearded brain, chicken charge, and the old redneck metrosexual.
18: Yep, there you are.
1: Bringing it to you live.
18: The honorable one.
1: The honorable redneck metrosexual right here. We have some fun news here for you. Looking for a few laughs. Here are the kind of stories worth hunting for. Bizarre animal encounters, criminals who particularly arrest themselves, unusual small-town happenings, and real headlines that sound like somebody might have made them up, but they're not. These are true stories. In the news, number one, world's worst guard dog welcomes a burglar. A California golden retriever named Nash, greeted by burglar. How do you say that?
19: Burglar.
18: Burglar.
1: Greeted by burglar by wagging his tail and bringing him toys. When the police arrived, Nash greeted them with a toy as well. He wasn't guarding the house. He was hosting an open house. In the news, number two, Nebraska unveils a 429-foot Slim Jim. Beef jerky. 429-foot-long Slim Jim broke a Guinness World Record in Omaha.
19: Hmm.
1: That's not a snack. That's a meat extension cord.
18: That sounds awful.
1: Sounds awful. I'm not a beef jerky guy.
18: I like beef jerky.
1: Do you?
18: But I'm not a big fan of like the Slim Jims.
1: No, I don't mind the jerky.
18: Yeah.
1: But the Slim Jim is more like a rolled up piece of meat.
18: I don't even know.
1: Meat.
18: Cassidy
1: loves them.
18: I don't.
1: She eats them all the time.
18: I don't get heartburn very often at all.
1: That'll do it.
18: But I get heartburn from Slim Jims.
1: 100%.
18: It's weird.
1: It is. So. No, I guarantee you.
18: Ugh.
1: I'm not doing a Slim Jim.
18: Josh Clark kind of lives on a steady diet of Slim Jims.
1: Really?
19: Really?
18: Yeah.
1: Oh, no. Greasy?
18: Yeah.
1: Now,
18: I will say this. I think they used to be better back in the day.
1: Okay, maybe.
18: Because when they first came out, they weren't bad. Or maybe I'm just getting older and I'm in my chino. I don't know. But
1: not doing it.
18: But I will take a good jerky, like a Jack Link's jerky.
1: Yeah, I don't mind that.
18: Yeah.
1: Yeah, I'm just not doing the meaty the Slim Jims.
18: The Haggis have some jerky, don't they?
19: They used to. I don't think they do
1: anymore.
18: Okay. It all dried up.
1: Oh, he said. Let's see. A horse escapes. A horse escapes parade and takes a tour of Santa Fe. A horse got loose before a New Mexico parade. Police and professional cowboys teamed up to catch it. Apparently, he heard the parade was moving too slow and decided to go solo. Library book returned after 132 years late. You hear that?
18: Oh my goodness, yeah. What were the fees on that?
1: A New Hampshire a New Hampshire library received a magazine checked out 132 years ago. The library waived the fee that would have been $12,055.
19: Oh my gosh.
18: That's quite a bit.
19: That's hilarious.
1: Oh. A woman collects 754 pairs of salt and pepper shakers.
18: That's starting to get excessive.
1: Starting? A dozen would be too many, right? What do you put a 754 pairs of salt and pepper shakers?
18: Well, I think you have to build onto the house, right? You're building another room. Or maybe they just kicked out their kids and she put them in the, you know, you line them up on the shelves.
1: If you could collect something, what would it be?
18: Well, I kind of do collect a little bit. We collect coffee mugs.
1: Okay. Mm-hmm. Yeah. I'm cool with that.
18: So, yeah. I got my Royals coffee mug today.
1: But you know, you don't have 100 different ones on your, do you?
18: 100? No, probably not.
1: Close?
18: Well, maybe 30.
1: Wow.
18: 30, yeah.
1: What would you collect, Tina?
19: I don't know. I used to kind of collect hats. I collect Snoopy stuff.
1: Snoopy stuff, for sure. I'm a ball cap guy. I just have all these ball caps.
18: How many?
19: Too many.
1: Over 100, easy.
18: So you're
19: they just sit and stack in this closet.
18: So you're surprised at my 30 coffee mugs, but you have over 100 caps.
1: Easy.
19: I think guns and guitars.
1: Guns, guitars, and ball caps.
18: Yeah.
1: Yeah. You can't have too many of none of those, really.
18: No, not that I know of.
19: I would collect dogs if we could.
18: Oh yeah.
1: But we can't.
18: Jody told me the other day, we need to move to like some sort of a farm because I want more dogs. I'm like, well, let's calm down.
1: Now, if we lived out in the country and they could just kind of, that'd be different.
18: Yeah.
1: But one Roger in a house is enough.
19: He's pretty slobbery.
18: I mean, what about Reba?
1: We could handle three Rebas, but one Roger's enough.
18: He's a good boy, I'm sure.
1: Mm.
19: He was kind of anxious last night. He has a bad anxiety problem.
1: He's anxious. What makes a dog anxious?
18: Well,
19: I don't know. He was on edge last night.
1: He lays around, he sleeps, he scratches his belly, you give him food.
18: Maybe he heard something outside that set
19: him
18: off. We
19: did have deer outside last night.
18: There you go.
1: We had a huge buck in the backyard. I looked out. I mean, it had to be an 8-point. It was a nice rack. Just out there eating,
18: just mowing your lawn for you.
1: And Roger knows, like, I don't know how he does it, but he starts barking, stop it, stop it. And she goes, must be a deer back there. And there was.
18: Yep.
1: And he was on the couch.
18: Tell you, our two dogs went absolutely berserk over an armadillo that was in the yard the other night.
1: My bad.
19: Really?
18: Oh, my goodness. I thought there was somebody outside. It woke me up, and I had to go out and check. And I go, shut up. Come on, let's go to bed.
19: It's either Caden screaming over a game or it's the deer.
18: Yeah.
1: Yep. Mm. Cassidy's here.
18: She is.
19: Good morning.
1: Is it on?
18: It is on.
1: You need a chair? You can raise it up.
20: No, let me just be
1: there. There we go.
19: Good morning.
18: We can grab that.
20: Good morning.
18: Lunchbox.
20: Why is it so dark in here?
18: That's where your dad likes
19: Dad's
18: it.
19: Lighting.
18: It's his mood lighting.
20: Well, but when I'm confused, because you're always about opening the window. So, like, what's...
1: Well,
19: yes, but it's bad for his lighting.
20: No, I think the window is what's killing your lighting on the videos. I've been
1: you need more?
20: To tell you, no, I think less.
1: No, that's exactly.
20: Because she's always lit so well, and you always look so bad.
1: Yeah. See, it puts a weird... Hey, I bought a new camera. Look.
19: Oh, my gosh.
1: I got an updated camera. So people would stop, you know, complaining about my camera.
19: Waiting.
1: It takes a while.
19: Yeah.
1: Are we on?
18: Yeah.
19: Are we on?
18: It takes... There she comes. Here she comes. There she goes.
1: Well, that's not creepy.
18: Just a little.
1: Oh, God.
20: Good morning, everyone.
1: Holy moly.
18: How are you this morning?
20: I'm good. I was just sitting on my couch listening to y'all, and then I heard Dad say, we should call Cassidy, and I was like, well...
1: I live here.
20: I'll get in my car. He's forgetting that, apparently. They all went to lunch yesterday with my aunt that's in town.
18: And didn't invite you, did they?
1: No.
20: And guess what I ate?
18: Knuckle sandwich.
20: No, I ate a chopstick, which is what y'all are calling a jerky stick. That's literally what I ate for lunch.
1: She loves those.
20: It's a different brand now. It's called Chomps.
18: Oh, yeah. I've seen those.
20: But yeah, it's the same thing. But their marketing line is the stick without the ick.
18: Oh.
19: Oh.
20: It's supposed to be a little cleaner.
19: And so do you agree?
20: Yeah.
19: No ick?
20: Yeah. Or maybe it's just that it says that I'm like, yeah, it ain't icky.
18: Yeah, no, this is good.
19: I got Caden a bunch, and he was like, that's all I had to say.
20: What flavor did you get?
19: I don't even remember.
20: So many flavors now. Flavor they have chicken, turkey. I like the spicy ones. I like the Nashville hot chicken or the jalapeno beef. Colton tried... when we were on vacation, he got stopped at venison.
0: That convenience store, and y'all got all those, didn't you?
20: Yeah. And there was this big, huge man there. He, remember? Huge. Yeah. He looked like Shaquille O'Neal.
0: Yes, Kevin. This guy was Andre the Giant times two.
18: Really?
20: What did you guys do to him?
0: So he was... It was a big old black guy, right?
20: Yeah, huge.
0: Monster.
20: Huge.
0: And I walked up to him and I go, I said, I think I'm just going to kick your butt right now. And he just turned around and I was just, you know, I'm like, I'm making sure I smiled so he knew I was just kidding with him, right? But he was the funniest dude.
20: Well, then you guys all y'all did something to him and pointed at me. And then I walked up and like, the whole family's just pointing at me and this big Shaquille O'Neal was looking at me. I was like, I didn't do nothing.
0: Oh my God. He was a monster.
20: He was huge.
0: And he was hilarious.
20: Yeah.
0: He had a lot of fun. He had fun with us.
20: Yeah, the thing is, we have fun with people everywhere we go.
18: Yeah,
20: it just doesn't stop. I went to eat with Jake Deck from Hot Rods and Colton the other day, and the server came up, and as soon as she started talking to us, "What do you want to drink?" I said like three or four different random things to her, and then she walked away, and I was just like, the boys were looking at me, and I'm like, "Why did I do that? I don't know why I spoke to her so much." I should have just said peach tea and left it there, but instead I just, and then she walked away and I was like, oh, gosh, this is why.
18: Kind of like sometimes when you're getting your coffee and they want to have like a really long conversation. I just, especially early lunches.
20: Yeah, you're right. I'm complaining about them, but yeah, I'm like talking to everyone.
0: Welcome to Seven Brew. Any fun plans for today?
20: Yeah.
18: Yeah. Get some coffee and, hey, I looked up.
0: Any fun plans today?
20: Welcome to Starbucks.
18: What do you got going on today?
19: Yeah.
18: Hey, I looked up these chomps.
0: What? Welcome to Starbucks what?
19: Nothing.
0: Did I miss something?
19: Yes, you did. Missed it all.
18: Uh-oh. All right. You're not going to tell?
19: Here we go. No. Nope.
18: Hey, I looked up these chomps.
20: I love when our brains power together.
0: No, I mean, that's the trained question at Seven Brew.
20: Well, yeah. At most coffee shops,
18: and
20: not
18: Dutch,
20: just
18: and
20: Seven
18: Dutch Bros.
20: Brew.
18: Huh? And Dutch Bros.
0: They all say that?
20: They all, yeah. He just only goes to Seven Brew. He's not calling out Seven Brew.
0: No, I'm not. Yeah. I'm there every day.
20: Yeah.
18: Mm-hmm. Every
0: they
18: day.
0: Know,
20: big fan.
0: They know I love Seven Brew.
20: No, yesterday he texted me and said, I was cracking up. He wrote and said, can you go buy a Seven Brew and get coffees or whatever? He said it nicer than that. And then he's like, just tell them I want two Clay Coopers, blah, blah, blah. And I'm like, you want me to pull up there and say... That's not on the menu, Clay Cooper. It's
18: no.
20: not on the menu. You want me to walk up and say, hey, can I get what Clay? I literally
0: two Clay Coopers.
20: Do you know Clay Cooper? She goes, oh, yeah, he comes here all the time. He gets it. I go, okay, well, yeah, go ahead and put two of those down.
0: See?
20: Goodness.
19: Oh.
20: Yeah.
19: Yeah.
18: I looked up these chomps.
20: Oh, yeah.
18: I'm really so. I didn't know there was this many different varieties.
20: I know. Name some.
18: Jalapeno beef, original chicken. Savory breakfast chicken. Savory breakfast chicken.
0: Wait, Nashville, what?
20: Yeah, I don't know what that means.
18: Savory breakfast chicken. Nashville hot chicken.
20: Yeah, that's good.
18: Sea salt beef.
20: Haven't tried.
18: Chili lime beef. Original turkey. Pepperoni seasoned turkey. Smoky barbecue beef.
20: I gotta try that pepperoni.
18: Taco seasoned beef.
20: No, that tastes... After I tried that, I was like, I'll never eat a taco again. I could have a taco and a... Well, I did. I will.

0: conducted a prank. I got to get the video and I'll post it for y'all. But in the last song of Hot Rods.
1: Did they finally do it?
0: Yeah.
1: Oh my gosh.
2: What did
0: he? So on the last song of Hot Rods, it starts out with just Gavin and he's singing by himself and he, you know, then he goes and he's like, what's the words?
3: Right, rock and roll is here to stay. Is it
0: No. He's like,
1: rock and roll music.
3: Oh. Just hear that rock.
0: But he calls. But he finishes his lyric with like, you know, kind of like a lead up to like, oh, here they come, here they come. And he like stops and he points at the curtain because usually, then the entire cast comes out dancing at that point.
2: Oh no!
0: None of them came out. And Gavin was telling me, he's like, yeah. So I'm a professional, so I just kind of made a little funny face and went back to center stage and just kept singing the
3: they
0: song.
3: Didn't come out at all?
0: I don't know when.
1: No.
3: They waited
1: until they probably came out on stage left because that's what I told them to do.
0: I don't know.
1: We were talking about it. I'm like, y'all need to come out from stage left instead of stage right and come out like at the very, very end of it so that you just start the dance there. And they're like, oh my God, that'd be so funny because he's waiting for them.
3: And they came out behind him. Right,
0: like, you can tell even from the audience, like, even if you haven't seen the show, you can tell he's leading up to show you something from behind the curtain.
1: Yeah.
0: And nothing came. That is hilarious.
3: Did Colton get that link?
0: I told him. I was like, make sure you get the link today.
2: Oh, my God.
4: That's awesome.
0: It's so funny, though.
1: That Hot Rods cast, they're a mess.
0: They really are.
1: They were me back in the day.
0: I wish I could be a fly on the wall.
1: We had so much fun, yeah.
0: Not as, like, you know,
1: a lot of
0: a child.
1: Stuff.
0: Yeah, so I could really see the sauce. Mm-hmm.
1: Yeah,
2: that's a good one.
0: You know what else Gavin said? He said, you know what your brother's been doing to me lately? I'm like, what? He said, before I have a solo in Hot Rods, I usually go and have a drink of my water.
1: Yeah.
0: Colton's dumping salt in his water only before his solos. And then last week, Colton went, he got to work early.
3: I heard Gavin one time, Colton, I don't even know why I like you. You're maybe the meanest person I know. I've heard him say that to Colton.
0: Colton went in early and went and found Gavin's ear pack for the show, hid it, but then made it a scavenger hunt. So he like put a note on Gavin's station, and it was like, Gavin said they all rhymed too. He was like, I've never had a girlfriend do something so thoughtful for me. But it was like a little rhyming
3: Colton
0: note.
3: Colton kind of is his girlfriend.
0: I know!
1: Oh God.
0: And so Colton put like a little line, I don't know, like, you know, look over here. So then Gavin had to walk to the next spot and pick up the note there, read the rhyme.
1: And this is probably
0: spot.
1: Before a morning show.
0: Yeah, it was. It was before.
1: Worse.
0: Yes. He was like, he got here at like 8:30.
2: Holy moly.
0: Anyways, they have so much fun in that show.
2: They really do.
0: It makes it so much fun to watch, really.
1: Uh-huh. Oh my gosh. They're a mess. And Savannah's fitting right in.
0: Mm-hmm, for sure.
1: Yeah.
0: She's giving them...
1: Yeah, she's... Yeah.
0: Crap,
1: she's giving a run for their money.
0: Yeah.
1: who's the prankster now?
0: Yeah.
3: Somebody said the other day that Matt... Who told me this? I was sitting in the green room before our show, and somebody said that they were talking about... You know how our band just sits back there and just...
0: Yeah.
3: Trash and stat. I mean, it's all just smart. Like smart.
0: Yeah.
3: Every word out of the mouth is a slam and a cut down. Of course, it's all in fun.
0: Yeah.
3: But somebody said, yeah, Max said the other day that he likes... The Hot Rods band is a lot nicer than... He said it's a lot easier to hang back here with the Hot Rods band. The Clay Cooper band, they're really rough on you.
0: That's also, y'all been together for 20 years.
3: Yeah.
1: Yeah, that's true.
0: You know?
3: Who told
0: the Hot Rods band, they're more so like doing a crossword and chilling.
3: Yeah.
1: It was so funny yesterday because I got up there early to work with Mac on Christmas. We were going to do some lifts.
3: Mm-hmm.
1: And I came through the green room because I was trying to find Gavin because he knew how to do with the lift that I was looking for. And I walked in there and I just stopped and they all kind of stopped and stared at me and they go, do you need something? And I go, yes. Can anybody do a gainer in here? And it was Jim Garstang, Jamie Seitz, Kylie Moody. Who else was sitting there? Jonathan. And I can't remember who was sitting over on the other couch, but
0: probably
1: they all just kind of looked at me, and I walked through, and all of a sudden I heard Jonathan go, is that a drinking game? And I was like, well, you might want to drink before you do this.
0: They're like, so no, not, we can't help
1: Jim
0: that.
1: Was like, definitely not me. Alex was sitting over there.
0: Because
1: I was like, oh,
0: Oh, yeah.
1: I would love to have Alex one day just do lifts with me all day long. It would
3: he
1: be so much fun.
3: One arm.
1: He just climb people. Yeah. I just want to climb all over him because he's.
3: Oh, hello.
0: Oh, okay.
3: There's your quote.
1: Not putting that in print. Because he's so strong. You know?
4: You're not making it any better.
0: Kevin's strong too.
4: Yeah. Yeah.
0: You can try.
3: Oh, there's the quote of the week.
1: Oh, Lord. We'll stick with the beef stick.
3: I want to climb all over that beef stick.
0: There is so many times where y'all say funny stuff and I want to make it the quote and I'm like, well, that can't just pop up on someone's Facebook and in text.
4: Yeah.
1: Oh, Lord.
3: Oh, boy. Okay.
1: Good times backstage.
3: Let's play a song, and then when we come back, we're going to have Cassidy tell us her big story from last night.
1: Yes.
3: Which is quite entertaining.
0: Can't believe I'm going to repeat it, but...
3: Quite entertaining. Mm-hmm. All right, here's little George Jones on the Clay Cooper Experience. If drinking don't kill me, here we go. The beef stick will.
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16: Hey, hey, welcome back, kids. Clay Cooper Experience. We're in the studio here, the Chicken Charge, Bearded Brain, and Cassidy right over there.
17: Hi.
18: We got to get her some sort of a nickname.
17: I know. Let's start. Somebody, can y'all think about that?
16: We need a cool radio name for Cassidy Cooper.
17: Chattin' Cass, something cool.
19: Yeah.
17: Chattin'.
16: Caca.
17: That's what all the kids in the fam call me. Which I do know means poop in Spanish.
16: Really?
18: Caca.
17: Yeah.
16: Oh, that's caca.
17: Yeah.
18: Yeah, close enough, though.
17: Close enough.
16: Caca, keke. Okay, so last night, do you want to start out the story?
17: I should, huh? I'm going to give a lot of details because it's funny.
16: No, you should. Okay. I think you should be very...
18: Is this story going to be neato?
17: Yeah, pretty neato. If you cannot see me, I am holding a squishy that my dad got at Seven Brew. Mm-hmm. He goes to Seven Brew.
18: Is that the day they had the
16: yeah.
18: lines?
16: To yeah.
17: But he just went for coffee. Didn't even know about the squishy.
16: Mm-mm.
17: And then this was just sitting in a box backstage. I was like, can I touch on that?
16: I had two of them. I gave one away to somebody. I don't remember.
17: You know how many people wanted to touch this last night while I was walking around? Me? You know how many people wanted to touch this girl while I was walking around? Nobody. Anyways, so... anyways, last night we had Tracy Bird... Watermelon Crawl, Trace Bird. He came to our theater and they were unpacking. They had their bus and were unloading all their stuff. Colton and I, if you don't know, Clay Cooper Theater, what you should know because you better come see us, but Clay Cooper Theater is right beside Walgreens. Not sponsored, should be. But we, Colton and I walked over. Okay, I'll stop with the ad lib, sorry. But Colton and I walked over to Walgreens to buy a card. We're a sweet woman for who's sending us gifts, but anyways, so we went over there and got her a card, and when we walked in, there was the only people that we knew of that were in Walgreens was two workers, one at the counter and one that was sitting in the front wanting people to sign up for flu shots. And so Colton and I walked in, they said, y'all want flu shots? Said, nah, no flu shots. They're like, you sure? You don't want a flu? You know. They were really trying to sell the flu shot, and so we got our card, then we got in line, and the guy yelled again, was like, I guess he knew that, you know, we're Cooper kids. And so he's like, oh, is Clay going to get a flu shot? Uh-huh. And I was just looking at Colton like, why does he know? And he's like, Cass, they all know. But anyways.
16: She's implying that, no, I'm not getting a shot.
17: Yeah. So anyways, we are at the checkout line. Colton's kind of yelling back and forth with the flu guy. Like, oh, ha-ha, yeah, no flu shots for us, blah, blah, blah. So we check out, and the lady was asking us if we had a show that night. I said, well, Tracy Bird's at our theater tonight. I was like, make sure you tell everybody that comes through here, come see Tracy Bird tonight. And I said, tell them all, Watermelon Crawl on over to the Clay Cooper Theater tonight. And me and Colton are being obnoxious.
18: Yeah.
17: And Colt's like, as you tell them about the flu shot, and we're going back and forth between the two people, just like yelling across. Like, oh, you get your flu shot, go see Tracy Bird. We were literally dancing, if you can see me. Flu shot, Tracy Bird, flu shot, Tracy Bird, flu shot, Tracy Bird, right? As we're walking out of Walgreens, like,
16: back, you know, you're backing
17: we're
16: out.
17: Backing out to the front door. Flu shot, Tracy Bird. And as we're backing out, I see a man come in line, and I'm like, you know, he's kind of giggling, but he has a ball cap on. You know, he's kind of like looking.
16: Shorts.
17: You know, looking under his hat where he's not, you know, maybe not trying to be seen. And he's kind of giggling, and Colton and I keep going, flu shot, Tracy Bird, flu shot, Tracy Bird. And I start looking at him. He's getting closer to the checkout lady, and I start kind of point. I stop saying it because I'm like, oh, no, oh, no. Colt's still going. And we walk outside and go, oh, no. Colt's like, I think that might have been a band. I go, Colt, that was Tracy Bird. Tracy Bird was standing there as we chanted, flu shots, Tracy Bird, flu shots, Tracy Bird. So then I texted in our family chat and I said, I've got a story for you guys. And Dad replied, please don't tell me you and Colton just embarrassed yourselves in front of Tracy Bird. I said, how would you have guessed that? You had no context. And so then, like an hour later, Dad sends a selfie of him and Tracy Bird. And under it, it says,
16: Tracy walked through and he goes, hey, met your kids at Walgreens today.
18: That's funny.
17: It was actually, like, I was feeling very mortified when we walked outside of Walgreens.
19: Well, are you getting the video of it? Oh, no, I was going to say, but if you're getting the video, I'd rather...
17: Well, then Dad texted... Well, first, Dad texted in the group chat and a picture of him and Tracy Bird and said, he just said he thinks he met my kids at Walgreens. I'm like, oh, crap. So he knew it was us? Like, how did he know who we were? Thought maybe we just look like loco, not loco people we'd have to talk to later. And apparently he went up to Dad and RP backstage and told them this story. You tell the story.
16: He told the whole story about what happened. Then last night on the during the show,
17: I'm going to post this video today.
16: Yeah, during the show, Tina and I are sitting in the sixth row, you know, this and that, and it goes, you know, Clay Cooper's eyes. He goes,
17: oh, wait, pause. Backstage, I hadn't met him yet or anything. Well,
16: oh, yeah.
17: I did at Walgreens.
18: Walgreens, yeah.
17: And I went to go take a picture of him before he walked on stage, and he just goes,
16: right before he walked.
17: Yeah, it was 7:59.
16: Yeah.
17: Because I time-stamped the picture. That's why I know that, not because I'm crazy. But he said, did I see you at Walgreens today? And I said, yeah, you did. And he's like, you know, I think I'm going to tell that story on stage. And I was like, are you?
16: Did he really?
17: Yeah, and he was like, yeah, could you hear what we were saying? He goes, something about a flu shot? And I go, yeah, and then I told him what we were saying over and over. And he was like, so anyways, he got on stage. And
16: okay, so let's see if this comes. I'll just record. When he started the story, I hit the record on my phone. So we'll see if it plays through here or not.
20: Flu shots left. I said, no, I'm good. I don't need no shots. And there was a young man and woman, which turned out to be Clay Cooper's daughter and his son, Clay and Tina's. And I don't know them, and they don't know me, but I heard them saying, we don't want a flu shot either, but tell everybody that comes in here, you get a flu shot, and go get you a Tracy Bird ticket and come to the show over there. Well, I look at them as they're walking out the door, and I'm in shorts and a cap, and it turns out the daughter recognized me, and she told her brother, oh, my God, we're just sitting there screaming now. I think that was Tracy Bird. So anyway, I'm checking out, and I got my stuff in the lady. I said, who was that? I asked the lady, and she said, oh, that's Clay Cooper's kids. I said, they're the sweetest kids. They so nice. And they said, was just telling me Tracy Bird's playing over there tonight. And I said, really? And she said, yeah. She said, the boy, he looks like Clay, but like a daddy, but the boy, he looks like a mama. That's Tina. That'd be the wife. And she just starts telling me their whole story. The entire story. And I mean, I'm sitting there just nodding my head. I go, really? Wow, that's great. And she goes, yeah. She goes, you be anything else? I said, no, ma'am. I'll tap my credit card there. And she goes, well, you have a good day. She said, hey, if you ain't got nothing to do, go see Tracy.
17: She took the advice.
18: Yeah.
16: And she goes, you go see Tracy Bird. And he goes, you know what? I might.
17: That's honest God truth.
19: So
16: is that great?
18: I wonder if she ever figured out that was Tracy Bird.
17: I can't wait to tell her next time I'm over there.
16: Well, then he said there at the end, he goes, you know, I thought about telling her who I was, but it was a lot more fun not.
18: Yeah.
17: And when we left, Colton and I were like, man, that's a fun story for Tracy. And then we're like, well, you know what? Actually, it's a really fun story for the lady at Walgreens when she finds out that was Tracy. But yeah, so that was...
16: I wish I knew who the lady... do you remember what she looks like?
17: Yes, she's always over there, too.
16: I'm definitely going to let her know.
17: Yeah, yeah. You'll know her, for sure.
19: That's hilarious. Oh, my gosh.
17: Golly.
16: Kind of a small gal, grayish salt and pepper hair, kind of
17: no,
16: long.
17: No, not long.
16: Not her? Okay. We'll find her.
19: Yeah. There's another girl that wears her hair up.
17: Yeah, I think it... Yeah. Where is it a pixie?
19: I don't know. Well, there's a few of them over there.
17: Yeah.
19: So. Anyway, that was hilarious.
17: Yeah, so we were just trying to sell tickets to Tracy Bird.
16: I told Tracy when he told me... We were talking about it in the green room before he did sound check, and he, you know, said, well, she... Your kids were really pushing the show, and the late. I said, "Yeah, they're just secure in their trust fund. Believe me, that's they're just patting the old trust fund over there, selling tickets."
17: I think he gets it because after hearing him talk about his kids,
16: right?
17: Yeah. No, he was really fun. It's so cool that these people come in and don't feel like they're,
16: above anyone.
17: Yeah, they're just cool, hanging out and chilling, giving us. And you can always, like, especially me, like, being a female, I feel like they don't know what they can say in front of you yet.
16: Yeah.
17: And so, like, the first 30 minutes or so is kind of like, and then someone makes a little bit of a joke, and then
16: they see the opener.
17: Yeah. So I always give them a little bit of crazy, so then they're like, oh, okay.
16: Yeah, we're good.
17: We're safe here. And then it's fun.
19: No, we had so much fun with them after the show. I mean, like, we got done. The show was over at, like, what, 9:30?
16: 9:30, yeah.
19: And we came backstage, and we didn't even leave there until, like, midnight, because they stayed and hung out and chatted and ate chips and queso.
17: Yeah, so when I walked in, I don't know if I should say this, but our snacks were all laying out for the special guest, and RP was in charge of that this time.
19: Yes.
16: Yeah. Oh, yeah.
19: He's a nervous Nelly.
17: So I walked back there, and there's nothing wrong with this. I'm being, you know, as they say, bougie. But, I walk back and it's the Price Chopper bags are around the fruit trays. Like he had just set them there and pulled the bag apart. And it was one, the guitar guy was standing back there and he was, you know, getting stuff and going through the price cutter bag. And I said, oh, we're real fancy, ain't we? And I took the bags off. He goes, we're just country boys. This is how we do it. And I was like, and that's, I think they can feel that.
18: Yep.
17: That we just have like a bucket of peanuts, and we got our fruit tray and the, you know, and the plastic, but it's like, we provide, but we didn't put in the crystal jars, and,
18: yeah,
17: you know, and they're like, yeah, this is how it is at our house, like, you know, so it was kind of funny.
16: I walked around the corner, and the piano player and the steel player were sitting at the bar, and RP was in the kitchen on this side of the sink, and I just heard him going, yeah, try that hummus, that's that pine nut, try that. Stir it up, though. Get it all stirred up. That's that pine nut hummus right there.
17: And then when it had been a while, so he, I guess, put the dips back in the fridge and then wrote in Sharpie on a paper towel, dips in fridge, and it was just sitting next to all the chips. So I was like, ooh, that's fancy, ain't it? That is fancy.
16: Sharpie on a paper towel.
17: That's fancy.
16: And, try these pita chips.
17: They're like the townhome brand at every Walmart.
16: Yeah. And then he told me, he goes, Coop, he said, you know, I took most of that food, but I put these aside, these pita chips, take those.
18: He's looking out for you.
16: These are good
17: pita
16: chips.
17: That's so sweet.
16: So I did. I took them home.
19: Oh, Lord, he's a mess.
17: That's hilarious.
16: Oh, man. And that guitar player last night, he was sitting over eating cheese dip and nacho. He goes, you know, I was skinny when I took this gig.
17: You know what else he told me? He goes, you know, everybody thinks we're out here partying on this bus. He goes, the biggest party is when everybody gets their CPAP machines turned on the bus. He goes, you won't believe how many CPAP machines we got on this bus. And he said, and you know what the bus driver does every once in a while? Just switches.

0: I knew. I mean, it was obvious because he was in a lot better mood when he was stoned. He said, matter of fact, he said, one day he said something about something. I just told him, I'm like, hey, I know you smoke weed, and it's okay. Just don't do it on the bus, right? I don't smoke. He goes, now listen, when you do step out of the bus and you go smoke that weed, you can't stand right by the intake because it's just sucking air right in the bus, and the whole bus smells like a skunk. He said, matter of fact, he's so grumpy in the morning, I want to give him some weed.
1: God, and right so after bad. The show ended, RP was like, hey, will you make sure Tracy signs the wall? I'm like, okay, so I go backstage right after. This is right after the show ended. And nobody's back, like, in the green room except for Tracy Byrd on the Pac-Man machine.
2: That's awesome.
1: He was just going ham on the Pac-Man.
2: That's awesome.
0: That's a great picture.
1: You got. And I was like, that's that was cool. Hilarious. You got walked right off stage and sat and played Pac-Man.
3: That's hilarious.
0: That's good.
3: Yeah, it was
0: stuff.
3: Fun. It was fun last night.
0: Big time.
3: Yeah.
0: And it sounded good, I thought, out there.
1: He's incredible.
3: Sounded great. Yeah.
1: Gosh, y'all, he's. That's not my, like, type of music. Honestly, it is. Every song he sang, I was like, wait, I know this song. I know this song. But I'm not really, you know, sitting in a country concert, and I was enjoying the heck out of it.
3: Yeah, it was great.
1: He was incredible.
0: And he's just, he looks cool. His persona's cool.
1: Yeah, he looks really cool. Wowzer.
0: Cassie's like, I don't care if he's 59, if he was single.
1: Oh my gosh, he was beautiful.
0: He was beautiful.
1: Golly. But yeah, they were really cool.
0: I think I even heard Cassie tell Tina, man, if Dad wasn't around, Tina, oof.
1: What I said was, if Dad wasn't here, would you admit that he's an attractive man? I was like, wouldn't you?
0: I'm not into men, and I could tell you, he's a good looking. That's a good looking
1: she
0: dude.
1: She didn't
0: man.
1: Confirm.
3: Yeah.
0: Well, because she. I'm not stupid. She don't have to confirm.
1: No, she don't.
2: Sometimes silence is admission.
0: Yeah, that's right.
2: Yeah.
0: So, honey, did you think Tracy Byrd was good looking? Did he? He's okay.
2: He's not really my type.
1: She's like,
2: yeah.
1: His literally cowboy dad. Type. Yeah. When y'all took the selfie together, I was like, it just said Tracy Byrd was cute. And he had the same little curls as you.
0: Yeah. Oh, he was. Yeah, he's okay.
1: I'm
0: calling BS.
1: You could get some cool colored jeans.
0: No, I want some. I want a pair of those. Cool. When I got home, I was trying to find those brown jeans.
1: Yeah, brown.
0: What brand were they?
1: He said
2: Tough Skin.
1: No, the kind that's the famous country boy kind. Not Wranglers. The other kind.
0: Ariat.
1: Tacova.
0: Were they?
1: What he said. Tacova.
0: Tacova.
3: Maybe that's what it was.
0: Maybe the boots were Ariat and the pants were. What are they called?
1: Because.
2: Tacova? Like Tacoma, but with a V.
0: Okay, Tacova.
1: Yeah.
0: Oh, I like them.
1: Because he was saying a lot about those two brands, the Poncho and
0: Poncho
1: the Tacova.
0: Poncho shirts, yeah. I want an endorsement by Poncho shirts.
1: Well, you keep buying them, remember? That's how he said. He said he bought so many that they eventually
0: he
1: were like...
0: He said he bought like 90 shirts, and now he goes, I doubt 90.
3: Well,
0: I
3: you could get 60. The... He said 60.
1: Really? You could get the band to start wearing that.
0: I've got at least 12 or 15 of them.
1: Oh, my golly.
0: And they're like $95
1: oh
0: shirts.
1: Oh my gosh, Dad! Don't tell people that.
2: He just did.
1: Oh my gosh.
0: Sorry. I mean, that's not. I mean,
1: who buys a $90 shirt
0: for a stage shirt? That's
1: okay, not, you're right. I forget it's for stage.
0: Yeah.
3: I mean, he wears them every single day.
1: Yeah, you're right. That's good. That's
0: they're
1: good.
0: Nice.
1: I'm just thinking about me and like my $30 V-necks.
2: My $12.99 Walmart.
1: Yeah.
0: I don't want to wear. I won't wear another shirt from out. That's the only shirt I'll wear.
1: Well, and they give you a lot of options, so I like that.
0: Tons of options.
1: I like that. Yeah.
0: There's like 100 different plaids and color plaids, and yeah, it's
1: yeah,
0: yeah. Poncho shirts. Anyhow, check
1: Thank
0: it
1: you,
0: out.
1: Thank you, Terry Bradshaw, for introducing
0: yeah
1: our mm-hmm. bank account to Poncho shirts.
0: Poncho shirts. That's right. All right.
1: Notice I said our bank account.
3: Yeah.
1: I like the sound of that.
3: Oh, Lord.
0: That's hilarious. All right, we're going to play some Crystal Gayle, y'all. She's at the Mansion Theater tonight, by the way.

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9: A heat advisory remains in effect. Daytime highs approaching 100 today under clear skies. Lows dip down to about 71 tonight, mainly clear skies. Highs around 97. Tomorrow, sunshine mixed with clouds at times. In the Grand Country Studio, I'm meteorologist Ray Miller. Right now, it's 86 degrees.
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11: Welcome back. Clay Cooper Experience. Update your phones, folks.
12: Or just get an Android.
13: Nah.
10: I even mentioned that.
13: Yeah,
10: I
13: we complained
10: so
13: last week, but it was our fault. So we take everything back we said about the iPhone.
10: We were two updates 17. Behind. That was the problem. National holidays. Is today the 19th?
12: All day.
10: It's Batman Day.
12: No. You know why?
13: Batman.
12: Because it's Adam West's birthday.
10: Really?
12: Yeah.
14: Is he the original Batman?
12: Yeah the one that you see back in the pow, zap, boom. You know what I'm talking about?
13: Oh. Joey Black was the modern day.
14: Yeah.
13: Batman.
14: Okay. Wait, but boom.
12: And Robert Pattinson.
14: Boom, zap, and all that is the cartoon.
10: That was the television.
12: That was also the TV show, too. Yeah.
14: As someone dressed
13: up
14: as him?
13: One. It was like the 1960s.
14: Was someone dressed in him?
12: Yeah.
10: It was real people, but they'd still put up the animated.
14: Oh, really?
12: It was 66. This was the,

0: Yeah, that was the Batman 66 theme.
1: Yes, very much so. It's
0: like who's your favorite Batman, Clay?
2: I love that. I love that. Keaton. The TV series?
0: Keaton is the one for me.
2: Oh, you mean for the movies?
0: Or just overall, yeah.
2: There was Keaton, Val Kilmer,
0: George Clooney,
2: and Christian Bale.
0: Yeah, and now Robert Pattinson.
3: I didn't know he was Batman. Robert Pattinson from Twilight?
0: Mm-hmm. Yeah.
3: Has it come out yet?
0: Oh, yeah. Oh, yeah, it's the Batman or something like that. Oh. He actually did a pretty good job.
3: Wow.
0: Yeah.
3: Did he have an accent or he talked English?
0: Well,
3: you know what I mean.
0: Did he have an accent or he talked English? Do you mean British?
3: Yeah, did he talk?
0: No, he didn't.
3: Like
0: he
3: an English person?
0: No, right.
3: Did he talk like me?
0: No, yes, he did.
3: Okay.
0: Well, no, nobody talks like you, Cassie.
2: No, I think Michael Keaton would be mine,
0: yeah,
2: too. For sure.
3: Let's talk about Spider-Mans, because I know them.
2: Okay. I don't know any of them.
3: I like the main, the one, Toby, Tony, Tommy, Tom McGuire.
0: Tom Holland?
3: No.
0: Toby McGuire.
3: Yeah.
0: Okay.
2: Is that the recent one?
0: No, like the first one when they really started
3: with
0: doing
3: the Sandman and the Green Goblin.
2: Oh, yeah.
0: Yeah. And then Andrew Garfield.
3: No. Mm-hmm. See, none of those.
0: So my daughter's a big fan of Tom Holland.
3: Oh.
0: Yeah, she has a crush.
3: As most girls are
0: Tom Holland.
3: These days,
0: yeah. Mm-hmm.
2: Let's see. Day of the... No, hang on. International Coastal Cleanup Day. Clean up the coastlines.
0: Well,
3: I love that. Yeah. And can I just give a tip? Whenever you get like a six-pack of Coke bottles and it comes in the plastic little rings around your bottles, one simple thing, because I know most people don't recycle around here, you could just clip those.
0: Yep.
3: Make them not circles anymore because it's really dangerous for when it gets into the ocean. A lot of them are.
1: Mm-hmm.
0: The more you know.
3: A little decapitated. Their heads going through that
2: just
3: thing.
2: Just clip them. It gets all around the turtles and fins.
3: And the dolphins, and it cuts off their circulation.
2: Yeah.
3: That's just one tiny thing you could do, you know?
1: Yeah.
3: Like,
1: yeah.
3: Who cares? Just grab your scissors, snip, snip, throw in the trash.
2: Snip it and throw in the trash. International Eat an Apple Pie Day.
0: A whole?
3: No, this is my day.
2: No, eat an apple, not a pie.
0: Oh.
3: Well, I like apples too, but it doesn't make it my day.
1: God.
3: I do love an apple pie.
2: Sorry, I don't know why I threw in pie. Just an apple.
0: Yeah.
2: International Red Panda Day.
0: I love red pandas.
2: You said that before.
0: They're so adorable, yeah.
2: National AKC Responsible Dog Ownership Day.
0: Yeah.
3: I had one of those.
1: That's yours, Clay.
2: What's that?
3: Is she?
1: AKC registered.
2: Yeah, oh yeah.
3: Because she's a legit pug.
1: Actually, I think Roger is too.
2: Yeah, I think he is.
3: Wow.
2: What does this mean?
0: I don't know.
2: Encourages pet parents to reflect on their commitment to their canine companions. Take time to reinforce good training. Roger. Ensure proper veterinary care and enjoy quality time with your loyal dog.
1: Mm-hmm. We do that.
2: National Boys and Girls Club Day for kids.
3: Okay.
2: National Butterscotch Pudding Day.
3: Not my day.
2: No, I'm not a butterscotch guy.
1: I like the candies.
3: Yeah, I like butterscotch candy.
0: The hard candies are okay.
2: Mm-hmm. I mean, if I had to, I would. National Cat DNA Day.
0: Huh.
2: I don't know. National Dance Day.
1: Oh! Yay. There's lots of National Dance Days.
0: Dance.
3: This isn't the one we post for. So, I didn't know about it.
2: Let's see. This vibrant observance encourages everyone, regardless of age or ability, to experience the physical and emotional benefits of dance. Join a local class, choreograph your own routine, or simply put on some music and get loose.
1: Mm-hmm.
0: Yeah, you gotta cut loose.
1: Yeah.
2: Mm-hmm. Also, National Gymnastics Day.
1: Love it.
0: Yep.
2: National Meow Like a Pirate Day.
3: Huh? Meow?
2: Meow like a pirate.
3: Pirates meow?
0: Like pirates pirate? Don't meow.
2: I'm just...
3: Meow, matey.
0: do you know what a pirate's favorite letter is?
2: R.
0: You'd think so, no, but it'd be the C.
1: Oh, Lord.
3: You sound like a good pirate.
0: Thank you. Well, I am a pirate.
1: Yeah.
0: Branson Pirate, born and raised.
3: I heard Dad make a joke last night. Or was it? No, it was RP. He goes, yeah, them Cowboys, I love them, but they couldn't beat the Branson Pirates.
0: Well,
2: that's
0: the way both teams have been playing. He may not be wrong.
2: National, honey, you'll like this, National Multivitamin Day.
3: Oh. I take
1: a
3: multivitamin.
1: Love vitamins.
3: I know. Gives me a bit of a burp.
2: She's got her whole little pill thing. Monday, Tuesday, Monday, day, Monday night, Tuesday, day, Tuesday night.
1: Yeah.
2: There's vitamins in there.
1: Because I don't like to take them. And if I don't make myself, that's the only way I'll make myself take them.
3: And y'all see her up there dancing.
0: Yeah.
3: The vitamins might be working. Mm-hmm. Yeah.
2: I told Tina the other day, I said, I get more comments in the autograph line, people going, your wife is something. I mean, I won't ask how old she is, but we know how old you are, so she's probably, she'll be 56 in October.
3: God.
2: And what?
1: I know, most people aren't really.
2: Well, I mean, it's not hard to figure out.
3: I know.
2: But they're like, wow, you tell her she's amazing, and she's out kicking and spinning any of those young kids up there.
3: Ding.
2: It's all we could talk about.
3: Nice.
0: Do you have a bell over there?
2: And I said, Tina.
3: It's over there.
2: I said, Tina, I get that 3, 4, 5 times a week from people. She goes, well, you've never told me. I'm not sure I'm telling you.
0: What took you so long to tell her?
2: I feel like I say it all the time. I just, maybe you're not listening.
3: Sometimes I think it feels like such a, like, well, duh. Like, oh, your wife's good, duh. You know, and then you don't think to pass it to her, maybe. And
2: if I'm thinking of, a tourist coming in, you know, 75-year-old lady sitting down and watching Tina do what she's doing, and then all these youngins up there, and they're like, wow, that's amazing.
3: Yeah.
2: Yeah. Hmm. It is amazing.
0: Yeah, very much.
2: Because I watch her too up there. I'm like, she's clogging right now, and her knees are slapping her chin every time she does a step. Bam, bam, bam, bam.
3: Literally, they dance better because she's out there doing.
1: Just
3: put
1: Kendall next to you, and that'll make you dance higher.
2: She's got a lot of energy.
3: She does.
2: But she's 20. What is she? 21, two?
3: Yeah.
2: Mm-hmm. Yeah.
1: Same age as Colty.
3: Mm-hmm.
2: My favorite part, Kendall, on the story I tell when she walks out, and she does this.
3: Yeah, no, Dad, it is so good. I love it. Yeah, she walks out and she...
2: She plants it like I am the... You know what I'm saying?
3: But every move she does is planting it like she's a...
1: Mm-hmm.
3: And it shows.
2: Just something about that one...
3: I love it.
2: That pose before she moves.
3: I hope she sees
2: it. Kills me. Have you seen that? You
3: know what I'm talking about? Absolutely.
2: It's hilarious.
3: It's so sharp.
2: She's committing.
3: Everything is sharp.
2: I'm getting in a stance and here it is.
3: Yeah, and you know what I like whenever... My favorite thing about... watching the dancers is when I watch one and they're acting as if they're the only one on the stage.
1: Mm-hmm.
3: Because to me it's like they're not acting as if we're watching Clay and they're back there. They're acting like Kendall in that moment. She's acting as if she is the only one you're watching on that stage. And because she's acting like that, she is the only one I'm watching on the stage.
2: Yeah.
3: You know what I mean?
1: Mm-hmm.
3: It makes such a difference.
2: Yeah.
3: Too.
2: No, it's for real. National Overthinkers Day.
3: Oh my gosh, it is my day. Here we go. Dad, you're an underthinker.
0: Oh, my goodness. I mean,
1: it depends
3: I'm not even
1: on the topic.
3: Being rude. That's just like...
1: It depends on the topic.
3: Yeah, you're right. He's just so chill about stuff. Like,
0: I mean...
2: You're an underthinker.
0: How do you not take offense to that?
2: Huh?
0: How do you not take offense to that?
2: Because it's true.
0: You're an
1: No, but there are times, like, I can't remember what was happening the other day, but everybody was looking for Clay, and something was supposed to be going on, and I walked into the dressing room, I'm like, where is Clay? And they're like, oh, it's toilet paper time, and bath time, or some kind of time, but he was needed to be doing something, like,
3: but then he's
1: very
3: not caring about what he's actually supposed to be doing.
1: Yeah.
3: So it's like, so you can look at it in the way as like, yeah, he's overthinking the toilet paper, but the actual task at hand, he didn't have any thoughts on.
1: Yeah.
3: So like I get annoyed by it, but then I'm also like, I envy it because to have,
1: like, we'll be working on the schedule or something serious, and he'll come out and he'll go, look at the signs I got. We're like, oh,
2: caution, stay away from the cliff. Steep grade ahead.
3: Oh, you did get, you ordered, did you not get the ones about with the donkey?
1: Oh, yeah, he got that one too. Yeah, he was super impressed.
2: Slow your
1: donkey
2: down.
0: Yeah, I like that one.
2: Thank you, sign man in Hollister.
3: Anyways,
1: yeah.
2: Overthinkers. You ever rewrite the same text 5 times, then delete it anyway? Or stay up at night wondering if you sounded weird in that meeting.
3: That one, I do. That one.
2: Welcome to the club and welcome to the National Overthinkers Day. Created by therapist and speaker Whitney Coleman, this day honors the anxious achievers, the people pleasers, and the what-if warriors. It's not just a cheeky hashtag. It's a soft place to land, a space to pause, laugh, breathe, and say same out loud. Whether you spiral in silence or stress text your group chat, this day is for you.
3: What if it's nice every day?
2: Oh, that's a good one.
1: Mm-hmm.
2: National Sew a Jelly Roll.
3: Sew?
0: How do you...
2: No, not sew. don't know what that means. National Woman Road Warrior Day.
0: Mm. Okay.
2: What is that?
1: I don't know.
2: Puppy Mill Awareness Day.
0: Yeah.
3: Mm. That's not even, we can't even smile.
2: Yeah.
3: Not even smiling during that one.
2: Take Talk Like a Pirate Day. Yeah, yeah. User Syndrome Awareness Day.
0: You're getting into the weeds now.
2: I know.
3: Yeah.
2: Balance Awareness Week. What is that?
3: We'll all stand on one leg for a minute. Ready?
0: While we talk like a pirate.
2: I don't know if it's that kind of balance.
0: You got a peg leg.
3: And no smiling. Well, I think I added that on my own.
2: These inner ear and brain conditions profoundly impact daily life, causing dizziness, vertigo, and balance issues. Mm. It's that kind of balance.
0: Okay. You mean like balance?
2: Like, huh?
0: It's just balance.
2: Mm-hmm. No, it is a balance. Yeah. That's all I got, y'all.
0: That's all we need.
2: Hey, let's not overthink this. Let's just read them and move on.
3: Yeah.
2: Okay?
3: Yeah. We'll have an apple.
1: That's Clay's first go-to with me. If I say something's like something's going on, he's like, I think you're just overthinking it.
3: Well, here's
1: nine times out of ten.
2: I don't mean that rude. I'm just saying sometimes we might jump to a conclusion like...
3: He put we.
0: Yeah.
1: Yeah, we. Whatever. Moving on.
0: There's a really funny skit that if you're easily offended, you shouldn't watch. But Key and Peele, you know who they are. They do the skit where they're texting each other, right? And how the way one guy's meaning it, the other guy's not taking it that way. So like it's like, hey, do you want to go hang out today? Yeah, whatever. I don't mind, right? And the guy's like, whatever. I don't mind. You know.
3: Yeah.
0: And it's hilarious the way, because like you do that, right?
2: Texting, how you read it?
0: Yeah, texting is so weird because.
2: How you perceive it.
3: Yeah.
0: Intent. You can't tell intent.
3: It's almost like your personal mood is how you're going to read it rather than maybe the intent.
0: Yeah, it's pretty funny. Anyway. Mm-hmm.
2: And that's why you always say, I'd rather talk to them because I don't know how they're going to receive
3: it. Yeah,
0: that's true. But then again, I don't like making phone calls if I don't have to.
2: Yeah, okay.
0: Just text me.
2: And on that, if I text someone a question, I expect them to just text the answer back, not call me immediately.
3: Well, I hate.
0: But
3: hate.
1: And just so y'all know, though, Cassie has done that to me, and I've been like, ugh, I need to talk to
3: I
1: you.
3: I know.
1: I cannot do this through text.
2: Tina's like, I know she's got her phone.
0: Well, here's the thing. Some things you have to call for.
3: And that is true. But there's something about when my phone rings that it like gives me something in my stomach of like, oh, crap. What am I doing right now? Whatever I was thinking, I need to pause it to answer this phone. And like for me, I don't know if it's OCD or what, of just like getting me out of what I'm in. It gives me so much anxiety. But then like I'll get off the phone and it's like I forgot what I was doing. And well, that could also probably be the problem. But anyways, I don't mind if like whenever you'll be like, hey, can I call you? Love that. Whenever people just randomly be calling.
0: Randomly be
3: my please. I've got like two people I won't call them out in my family. But I'm like, you know that it physically hurts my stomach. You want to hurt my stomach? So rude of you. Anyway, I got to get over it. Hilarious. It's a bad thing about me. But.
2: Oh, man. All right. What are we doing? Meemaw's memories?
0: Yep. I don't think we'll just forego the theme music.
2: Yeah, let's do that. And then we'll be thinking about Tina's tune just play before we get out of here.
0: Okay.
2: Something.
1: I already got it in my head.
3: Okay. Oh. I want to hear what it is.
0: Well, I hope we have it.
2: Okay.
1: You do, actually.
2: Meemaw's Memories, just a little talk with Jesus. Here's the Still Drivers with Chris Staples.

0: You know, he's used to, we're talking about Tracy Byrd in the break, but, you know, when they're playing these big festivals or outside venues and there's 20,000 people and they're drunk and standing and screaming, and then you come to a theater and everybody's just, you know,
1: sitting looking at you,
0: looking at you, clapping at the end, clapping. So after a song, they start clapping, and he walks back to get a drink of water, and it's just
2: silent.
0: Crickets.
2: Yeah.
0: I mean, this is what it sounded like. For about, 10, 15 seconds while he's got his back turned, he turns and goes, "Boy, I forgot. You people in these theaters don't say a word in between songs, do you?" And somebody said, "Yeah, Tracy, woo." He goes, "Oh, man, I was waiting for somebody to say something."
1: That's funny.
0: Because Tina was just saying, is it weird for them to go from 15,000 people at a outdoor, screaming girls and drinking to this atmosphere? And I don't know. I mean, I think they...
2: Or if it's like, it's they seem to appreciate it. Yeah. But I wonder if they actually appreciate it, or if it's like, I get to perform to 15,000 and then I come to this and there's like, you know. But to me, sometimes that's the nice, like, you can hear everything. Or is it almost stressful that the audience can hear everything? Like, they're not hearing impaired because they've been drinking and partying all night. They're actually listening with with intention of actually hearing everything. Because, like, for me, the first thing I was like, whoa, the sound is so good. I was like, you can hear all the harmony parts. Yeah. You can hear, you know, because usually when you're in a huge setting like that, it's not necessarily
0: just noise.
2: About.
3: Yeah, a lot.
1: Mm-hmm. I think you're just overthinking it.
2: I was, but I would have loved it. I mean, I always wonder that from like their perspective.
0: You know, I agree.
2: If it's nice every once in a while to actually be in that kind of a setting, you know,
1: it's different.
2: Or if it's just like, dang, you know. But after hearing them talking last night,
0: because he even said something. He goes, "Yeah, I said he was about to do the drinking bone. Get your drink. Well, you people, I don't think you can drink here, can you?" Let's do a little drinking bone.
2: I do wish that at the end of their sets that they would, because like when he got to Jose Cuervo, I was like, man, I wish he'd just tell everybody to stand up. You know, just stand
3: up. They
2: might
3: not know that they're allowed to.
2: You know, because I don't care if they stand up. It's just most people sit because they have.
1: Well, that's in a theater, setting.
3: Respectful.
1: It's, because.
0: But they knew it was the last song, and he was about to do Watermelon Crawl.
1: Yeah.
0: I expected it to, like, okay, sure, the last one.
2: I just thought the last four songs.
0: We should have just stood up and
3: there
0: started it.
3: There was some randoms during the last song.
1: Some randos.
2: Mm-hmm. Yeah. Because I the ladies in front of us would have loved to have been dancing. Well,
3: yeah,
2: several
3: they,
2: songs.
0: Yeah, because they snuck in their own alcohol.
2: They were
0: having a good time.
3: Bad.
0: What?
3: They didn't know the owners were going to be sitting behind. The owners didn't say anything, but
2: no.
0: But we should, you know.
2: Well, and
0: we
2: honestly,
0: just
2: I would
0: up.
2: Expect it.
3: Yeah.
2: At a concert like that.
3: Yeah. I would too.
2: It wasn't that.
3: And
2: was
3: if you're being respectful.
2: But I wish everybody would have gotten up and stood up.
3: Yeah, let me not give any.
0: Why didn't
2: we were talking about like Chicago when we went to see Chicago.
1: Yeah.
2: Everybody sat, but then on the last, he was finally like, come on, y'all. And we were like, I was like, finally, because I wanted to get up and, you know, groove to some of the music. So. Anyway.
0: We should have started. Why didn't we just stand up on Waterman and crawl and everybody would have followed?
3: Ugh,
2: Mom, that would have been embarrassing. They might have been like, well, that's weird.
3: Yeah, that would have been embarrassing.
0: If we did it.
3: Yeah. Let someone else go first.
0: Yeah.
3: But it was also funny at the beginning of his concert. I didn't get it on video. I was upset. But he made a funny joke like, now I know this is Branson and y'all are used to this and that, but there ain't no dancing and no magic.
0: That's right. A lot of these Branson shows, you're going to see, you know, singing and dancing and magic, and we ain't got none of that.
2: Yeah.
3: He's like, it's just me and my guitar.
2: And a few bad jokes.
3: Yeah.
0: A few bad jokes. That's right. Okay, Tina's tune. What you got, babe?
2: Well, one of the songs, I don't even know what it's called.
0: The Most Beautiful Girl in the World.
2: The Most Beautiful Girl in the World.
4: Oh,
2: Tracy Byrd sang it last night, and I was like, oh, I love this song. Reminds me of my parents.
0: It's a great song. All right, here it is. Here's Tina's song right here. Most Beautiful Girl in the World. Clay Cooper Experience.

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1: Hey, welcome back, kids. Clay Cooper Experience, we're about done here. Kevin, yep. You wanted to address something?
7: So again, remember, remember people on Facebook, we cannot play the actual music that we're playing on Facebook. 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
7: Paul Harris. You're going to hear Clay Cooper, Kerry Garrison, whatever, something that we're not going to get striked for hearing for playing on our Facebook.
1: So when I go, here it is, Charlie Rich with the happiest girl in the world, boom, on the Clay Cooper Experience. 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
7: 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Mm-hmm. So to get the full experience.
1: Yeah, or just go to, you can go to krzk.com.
7: Correct.
1: And listen to what the radio hears.
7: Correct.
1: Right.
7: Yeah.
1: And then you could just watch it on Facebook if you want and turn the volume down.
7: Yep.
1: Yeah. Thanks for clarifying that.
7: Cassidy,
1: it is a pain.
7: Rob Blackburn says hello.
8: Hi, Rob.
1: Rob Blackburn.
8: He's a new dad.
7: He is.
8: He's got himself a new baby.
1: He does.
8: 1 month old. I saw the baby's already 1 month old.
7: Yep.
8: And so stinking cute.
1: Yeah.
7: It is.
1: It's a little concerning that Rob's a dad.
7: A little.
8: Because you still think he's a little.
7: He's going to rock it.
1: No, he's good. He's going to be fine. I wonder if he's changed any poopy diapers yet.
7: He better have.
8: If he did it, I'm calling Logan and telling her to knock her man.
1: All right. Clay Cooper Experience, who's going to be our person next week? Any idea?
7: No.
1: I don't know either.
7: Blake Shelton.
1: I'm down with that.
8: Yeah.
7: Okay.
1: I want to say thank you to Jeff Reynolds at Keller Williams, Steamy Joe Cafe,
9: Lakeside Tire and Wheel, Shalotsky's, Bigfoot Fun Park, Side Chick Restaurant at the Ferris Wheel there, Montana Silversmiths, and Billy Bob's Dairyland. Thank you for sponsoring this mess.
7: Yeah.
9: We appreciate you very much. Cassidy, thanks for coming in.
10: Thank you.
8: Thanks for listening.
7: Yes. Thanks for having us.
9: We'll be back next week. Thanks for tuning in.
10: Have a good day.
9: Hank Jr. on the way out.
7: Bye.
8: Bye. Bye.

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2: Making the push before the midterms, I'm Angelo Bavaro, Fox News, with November right around the corner. Vice President J.D. Vance and former Vice President Kamala Harris are stumping for their parties. Fox's Madeline Rivera explains what Vance talked about during his visit to Iowa.
3: He also talked about no taxes on tips and border security, which did elicit cheers from the crowd. Republicans, though, are facing some headwinds in Iowa, where a Fox News poll shows about 42% of voters feel they are falling behind financially. Vance acknowledged more work has to be done, saying Rome was not built in a day. He's making an appeal to farmers who are crucial in the agriculture-heavy state. Former Vice President Kamala Harris will appear alongside Democratic Senate candidate Abdul El-Sayed in Michigan on Tuesday. It comes as El-Sayed comes under scrutiny once again for his ties to streamer Hassan Piker, who made some controversial comments in a recent interview, including that the U.S. conducts more terrorism than Al-Qaeda.
2: Election Day, November 3rd. A federal appeals court rejecting a Trump administration policy that allows the quick deportation of migrants to third countries.
4: The three-judge panel of the Boston-based First U.S. Circuit Court of Appeals largely upheld the decision by a lower court judge that declared the Department of Homeland Security's policy to allow migrants to be sent to countries other than their own without giving them a chance to raise safety concerns unlawful. The Trump administration has entered into a series of agreements that have allowed the U.S. to send more than 25,000 migrants to at least 29 third countries. District Judge Brian Murphy, an appointee of former President Biden, found the policy failed to protect migrants' due process rights and could lead to swift deportation without notice to unfamiliar and potentially dangerous countries. The case is likely headed to the U.S. Supreme Court. Lisa Lacerra, Fox News.
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Welcome into another week of Pure American Country. I'm Zach Bennett coming to you from the historic Roy Acuff home, the Acuff House Studio on the Grand Ole Opry Plaza in Nashville, Tennessee, the epicenter of country music. And I'm proud to be carrying on the legacy of our late great host, Bill Cody. I know he's smiling down on us every week. Well, fall is almost here, and this is about the time of year when getting in the car and going somewhere starts sounding pretty good, actually. You got nice foliage, nice weather. So this week on Pure American Country, we're going to take a musical trip around America. Not just playing songs that mention places, but listening to the sounds that those places gave country music. In Texas, it's a pretty good place to start. This record has been absolutely enormous in 2026, and we're going to play it again for you right now. Here's Ella Langley. Choosing Texas kicks off this week's Pure American Country.

0: songs that you just can't escape this year. I mean, doing well on the country charts, but also on the Billboard Hot 100. It's playing on pop radio. You probably even hear it in the grocery store if you go. Choosing Texas from Ella Langley. Now, Ella is from Alabama, so I'm not going to tell you that's quote-unquote Texas music just because Texas is in the title, but it does get us to the Lone Star State. And funny enough, one of the bands most closely identified with Texas didn't start there either. Asleep at the Wheel began in West Virginia. They spent some time out west, and eventually, Willie Nelson and Doug Somm encouraged Ray Benson and the boys to head to Austin, and well, that turned out pretty well for them. For more than 50 years now, they have helped keep Western swing alive for new generations. Here's Asleep at the Wheel, Miles and Miles of Texas on Pure American Country.
1: Oh, Miles and Miles of Texas.

I was born in Louisiana, down on the old bayou. Raised on shrimp and catfish, and mammy's good gumbo. I got that rambling fever, big said goodbye to Ma and Pa. Cross that old Red River, and this is what I saw.

0: That's Leanne Rimes with Blue on Pure American Country. Bill Mack wrote that song years before Leanne recorded it, a whole generation before she was born, really. Bill's original was recorded in Wichita Falls, Texas, back in 1958. Leanne Rimes was born, by the way, in 1982. But despite a story that got repeated for years, and this has been one of those country urban legends, Bill Mack said he did not write that song for Patsy Cline. So let's just clear the air on that. But even that song's Texas roots maybe go a little deeper than the version most of us grew up here. Coming up, we're going to head east and hear some of that Louisiana and Cajun influence that found its way into mainstream country. I'm Zach Bennett, and this is Pure American Country. Don't go anywhere.
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on Pure American Country. That's a classic if there ever was one. Now, there's some real musical borrowing going on underneath that record. The melody actually comes directly out of an older Cajun tune known as Grand Texas. And Hank took that sound, put his own Louisiana story around it, and wound up with one of the biggest country records of 1952, really the 50s as a whole. Now, more than 40 years later, you could still hear that Louisiana influence showing up in the middle of mainstream country radio. This one even came with a little Zydeco seasoning. Here's George Strait and Adelaida on Pure American Country.

0: straight Adelaida after Hank Williams and Jambalaya on the Bayou. Two completely different generations of country music, both by guys who were at one point called the king of country music, and both reaching into Louisiana for part of that sound. Coming up next, we'll take your requests. We got one for Garth Brooks on the way and Hellos and Hometown. As you're listening to Pure American Country, I'm Zach Bennett. I'll be right back.
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Garth Brooks, If Tomorrow Never Comes, on this week's Pure American Country. A song going out by request to Carol in Brooklyn, Michigan. Carol called us at 615-669-6650, left a beautiful voicemail. She said she and her late husband used to say that line to each other, If Tomorrow Never Comes. So obviously that song carries something very personal for her now. Carol, thank you for trusting us with that story. I'm so glad we could play it for you. And we'll leave that request right there where it belongs. If there's something you would like to hear, maybe tell us why you want to hear a certain song. I love hearing these stories. Again, that number is 615-669-6650. 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Hey, while we're saying hello around the country, want to say thank you to some of the stations carrying us every week. Paris, Texas, that's superstar country, Coin 93.9. So glad to have you guys on board. Eric and the crew down there always doing great work, and one of our great longtime affiliates. Okie Country 101.7 KTFX serving Muskogee, Oklahoma. Proud to be an Okie from Muskogee. Don't make me sing. I promise I'll never do that again. And 104.3 The River, WXBC, Hardinsburg, Kentucky. Glad to have all of you along for the ride. Now back to our trip around the country. Dolly Parton wrote this next song for a movie called Rhinestone, but there's nothing particularly Hollywood about the homesickness in it. She grew up, of course, in East Tennessee, and this one points straight back toward the Smokies. Here's Dolly with Tennessee Homesick Blues on Pure American Country.

0: That's Tennessee Homesick Blues, Dolly Parton on Pure American Country. Still ahead this hour, our spotlight here, 1994. And we'll hear three records that got to Nashville from three very different places. I'm Zach Bennett. This is Pure American Country.
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16: A heat advisory continues until 8 p.m. tonight. Ample sunshine expected today, with daytime highs approaching 100. Mainly clear tonight, 71. High temperatures reach up to 97. Tomorrow, partly cloudy. That's your updated forecast. I'm meteorologist Megan Mulford. Right now, it's 90 degrees.
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0: Zach Bennett with you on Pure American Country. Glad to have you along with us this week. You know, Bakersfield wasn't just a sound. 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
16: All right, it's time for the Spotlight Year segment. We're going to go back to 1994 this week on Pure American Country. Country radio was enormous that year, but one of the interesting things about it is how many very different sounds could still live right beside each other on the dial. Before Nashville knew David Ball as a solo hitmaker, he had spent years in Uncle Walt's band, an acoustic trio that became a favorite down in the Austin music scene. And then David came back to Nashville and made a record that sounded like somebody had turned the honky-tonk clock backward about 30 years, and country radio couldn't get enough of it. 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
17: Yes,

That's David Ball, Thinking Problem on Pure American Country. Now we head about 1,300 miles southeast from Austin and get a completely different version of 1994 country music. The Mavericks actually formed in Miami, Florida. And between the late Raul Malo's voice, the band's country foundation, and all those hints of rock, pop, and Latin music around the edges, they were almost impossible to mistake for anybody else on the radio. Here's the Mavericks from 1994 with There Goes My Heart.

Shenandoah. If Bubba can dance, I can too. From our Spotlight year of 1994. Interesting connection with those last two songs. There Goes My Heart and If Bubba Can Dance, both produced by Don Cook. But Shenandoah itself came together in Muscle Shoals, Alabama, another place with a musical identity strong enough to travel. So we got Austin, Miami, and Muscle Shoals, three very different roads into country radio in our Spotlight year of 1994. And that wraps up this hour of Pure American Country. Coming up in hour two, we change the question. Now, we've heard how different parts of America develop their own country sounds, but next, what happens when musicians leave home and bring those sounds with them? We'll start hour two with the Kentucky Headhunters. Coming up next, as Pure American Country continues right here.

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4: A big week upcoming. I'm Paul Stevens, Fox News. President Trump is set to join world leaders at the UN General Assembly next week in New York City.
5: President Trump is expected to repeat his calls that Iran cannot have a nuclear weapon when he addresses the United Nations General Assembly in New York next week. Despite the war, the State Department has allowed a core Iranian delegation to attend the event. Iranian President Masoud Pezeshkian is reportedly one of the officials who has been granted a visa, but a senior administration official did not say whether there will be any meetings between the U.S. and Iran. The General Assembly comes against the backdrop of Chinese President Xi Jinping's state visit to D.C. China's relationship with Iran is under the spotlight. China is accused of propping up Iran's war machine by buying its oil, supplying the regime with weapons and even intelligence that's helping to target U.S. troops, allegedly.
4: And that's Fox's Madeline Rivera, and this is the Wall Street Journal reports U.S. officials think Iran obtained some high-resolution satellite imaging of an American base in Jordan from China and before an attack that killed three U.S. service members. President Trump announcing a major security deal with

0: investments in Greenland or make sensitive investments in Greenland without our express written approval.
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time now for hour two of Pure American Country. I'm Zach Bennett, following in the footsteps of the late, great Bill Cody, coming to you from the Acuff House studio on the Grand Ole Opry Plaza in Nashville, Tennessee, the epicenter of country music. And this week, we're taking a musical trip around America as we enter the fall season. Earlier, we heard some of the sounds that grew out of particular places, but this hour is about what happens when those sounds start moving. Musicians leave home, they travel, they make records somewhere else, but they don't always leave home behind. We'll start with a band that put Kentucky right in its name, but never showed much interest in sanding off the regional edges. The Kentucky Headhunters kick off hour two with Dumas Walker on Pure American Country.

down to Dumas Walker, a Slawburger fries, and a bottle of Ski. And if you're not familiar with it, Ski is actually a regional soft drink here in this part of the country. It's hard to find. You might have to go to a place like Dumas Walker to get it for sure. You know, Mercury Records almost didn't release that as a single. The label thought it was too regional. People outside Kentucky wouldn't understand it, but the band had already seen crowds react to it everywhere they played, so they pushed back. And that's almost the argument for this whole hour, by the way. Something can sound very specifically like home and still make sense someplace else. Now head south. Bobby Gentry was born in Mississippi, and she took one of her greatest story songs to Rick Hall's famed studio in Muscle Shoals, Alabama. Now, that studio was not famous for country music. It was kind of the home of Southern soul. But you put Bobby Gentry in there, and that border between country and soul gets pretty blurry. Reba made this song famous in the 90s, but Bobby did it first. Here's Fancy on Pure American Country.

0: good.
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0: Stapleton and Traveler. He has a brand of whiskey named after that these days. Bobby Gentry and Kentucky Headhunters earlier in this segment. Now, Chris grew up in eastern Kentucky, and Traveler came to him while he and Morgan, his wife, were driving an old Jeep all the way from Arizona back toward Nashville, which is about as literal as this hour's theme gets. A Kentucky singer somewhere out on the road carrying everything he'd heard and learned along with him. Coming up next, Texas builds a lane of its own, and eventually, country radio comes looking for you. I'm Zach Bennett. This is Pure American Country.
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0: back.
1: That is Flatland Cavalry. They've become favorites here at the Grand Ole Opry. They play here several times a year. The new song called Never Coming Back, that's their debut single to National Country Radio, and I wanted to make sure you heard it on this week's Pure American Country. But Flatland Cavalry didn't suddenly appear because country radio discovered them. They had already spent years building an audience in Texas and out on the road, and that pattern has been around for a while. Pat Green started out playing Texas bars while he was a student at Texas Tech. He built a huge regional following out there and then watched one of those Texas records break through on a national scale. Matter of fact, it went all the way to number 3 on the country chart about 25 years ago. Here's Pat Green with Wave on Wave on Pure American Country.

0: green, wave on wave after Flatland Cattle. You know, Texas country did not need Nashville to invent it. Matter of fact, I think they would probably be pretty offended if you said that out there. Am I right, Texas folks? Sometimes Nashville just eventually caught up. But next, though, Nashville does matter. Yes, it does. That's my hometown. But not as the place that invented every sound in country music, because listen, we didn't. We're just the place where a whole bunch of those sounds meet. This is Pure American Country. I'll be right back.
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Wynonna. Man, was that song massive back in the early 90s. No one else on earth. And Wynonna, of course, grew up in Kentucky. And when she went solo after the Judds ended, producer Tony Brown didn't simply try to recreate the record she'd already made with her mom. Now, there is some country in that record, obviously, but if you listen, there's some funk in it, and there's some rock in it, and there's this huge, soulful Wynonna voice sitting all over it. No one else on earth would spend 4 weeks at number one. Now, Tony Brown, who joined Wynonna in the Country Music Hall of Fame last year, also worked with another artist who happens to be in the Hall of Fame, whose musical baggage came from somewhere completely different. We're talking about Marty Stewart. He was born in Mississippi and came up playing Kentucky music, bluegrass, with Lester Flatt. He later worked with an Arkansan, Johnny Cash, and brought all of that history into the records he made under his own name. Tony Brown and Richard Bennett would produce this one together. No relation to me, by the way. Here's Marty Stewart's and Tempted on Pure American Country.

0: tempted. I'm tempted.
1: Marty Stewart, Tempted, after you heard from Wynonna. Same Nashville producer involved in both records, but two singers bringing completely different regional histories into the room. And that's the version of Nashville I like for this story. Nashville gets plenty of credit already, trust me. But what makes it interesting here is that it became a crossroads, a place where musicians from Kentucky, Mississippi, Texas, Georgia, Louisiana, California, and everywhere else could bring something with them. Now, those sounds didn't necessarily become identical when they got here, because at Nashville's best, the musicians and producers figured out what was distinctive about somebody and built around it. Much more interesting story than pretending every good idea started right here in Davidson County. I'm Zach Bennett, and coming up before we're done today, Spotlight Year 1994 brings us back to that crossroads. One record literally about musicians moving toward country music, and the other takes a pop song from 30 years earlier and turns it into a Nashville country hit. That's all coming up later. I'm Zach Bennett, and this is Pure American Country.
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8: A heat advisory remains in effect. Bright sunshine this afternoon with daytime highs approaching 99. Mainly clear skies tonight, lows level off around 71. High temperatures reach up to 98 tomorrow. Sunshine mixed with clouds at times. That's your updated forecast. I'm meteorologist Megan Mulford. Currently 93.
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14: Zach Bennett with you on Pure American Country. Coming up in just a minute, we've got music from Johnny Rodriguez. He was singing down in Texas when Tom T. Hall and Bobby Bear heard his distinctive voice. And Tom T. would help bring him to Nashville and put him to work in his band. So before we get to Johnny, we'll start with the storyteller himself, Tom T. Hall, and I Like Beer. I do too, Tom T. It's Pure American Country.
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0: promised Johnny Rodriguez record, You Always Come Back, after Tom T. Hall and I Like Beer. Johnny and Tom T. would co-write You Always Come Back and take it all the way to number one, and Jerry Kennedy was the producer on both those records. A Texas singer brought to Nashville with help from a Kentucky songwriter. We got more pure American country in our spotlight here, 1994, next.
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0: It's time to take one more trip back to our spotlight year of 1994 as Pure American Country continues. I'm Zach Bennett, glad to be with you this week. Thank you for joining me. Earlier, the spotlight year in hour one was about country records that still sounded like the places and musical communities they came from. But now, we're going to turn the traffic around a little bit. Bob McDill, a recent Country Music Hall of Famer, wrote our next song about three performers from completely different musical worlds. One work in a lounge in Las Vegas, one comes out of the Greenwich Village folk scene in New York City, and another is a formerly trained composer out in California. But all three come to the same conclusion. Maybe it's time to try country music. Alan Jackson's the one who brought it to life. 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
13: She

Alan Jackson, Gone Country on Pure American Country. Now we're going to turn the traffic the other way. It's the final song of the show this week, and Jackie DeShannon wrote and recorded it originally back in the early 60s. But 30 years later, Pam Tillis brought it into a Nashville studio and turned it into a number two country hit. And listen to the people gathered around this record. You got Mary Chapin Carpenter and Kim Ritchie singing background vocals. Brent Mason playing the electric guitar. In fact, Mason's also on the Alan Jackson record we just heard a minute ago. Pam Tillis, When You Walk in the Room, is on Pure American Country.

0: Tillis, when you walk in the room after Alan Jackson, two massive country hits from 1994. And that's where I want to leave our trip around America this week. You know, country music has always sounded a little different depending on where you stand. You got Western swing in Texas, Cajun music in Louisiana, Bakersfield guitars out in California, bluegrass and mountain music, Kentucky and Appalachia, Southern soul down around Muscle Shoals, and Nashville really became the crossroads where everything came together. Not because Nashville invented all of it, but because people came from around this great country and brought something with them. And that's probably one reason this music has lasted as long as it has. Country's never really been about one sound. It's a whole collection of regional sounds, traditions, instruments, accents that just kept bumping into each other. And every once in a while, somebody made a record out of the collision. I'm Zach Bennett. It's an honor to keep carrying forward the work Bill Cody put into pure American country. I'm your writer, producer, your engineer, and your host. Martin Davis is the executive producer. Thank you so much for listening to Pure American Country. I'll see you next time. And until then, take care of yourself and always keep a great country song close by.
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6: Of the deal. I'm Angelo Bavaro, Fox News. President Trump is declaring a diplomatic victory, announcing a new three-way security deal between the U.S., Denmark, and Greenland. The president claims the pact gives the U.S. permanent security control over Greenland, blocking Russia and China from building military bases there. While President Trump says the U.S. military footprint will expand immediately, Danish and Greenlandic leaders stress the agreement respects their local sovereignty. That deal is set to be signed at the UN next week. Early voting is underway for November's midterm elections, with people in six states now able to cast their ballots. Homeland Security Secretary Mark Lee Mullen on Fox's Saturday in America to discuss the administration's crackdown on non-citizen voting.
7: Department of Homeland Security and ICE and all of our other 21 components, we enforce our nation's laws that Congress passed. We don't make the laws, we enforce them.
6: Democrats argue widespread voter fraud has not been proven. Vice President J.D. Vance and former Vice President Kamala Harris making the case for their parties. Fox's Madeline Rivera explains what Vance talked about during his visit to Iowa.
8: He also talked about no taxes on tips and border security, which did elicit cheers from the crowd. Republicans, though, are facing some headwinds in Iowa, where a Fox News poll shows about 42% of voters feel they are falling behind financially. Vance acknowledged more work has to be done, saying Rome was not built in a day. He's making an appeal to farmers who are crucial in the agriculture-heavy state. Former Vice President Kamala Harris will appear along Democratic Senate candidate Abdul El-Sayed in Michigan on Tuesday. It comes as El-Sayed comes under scrutiny once again for his ties to streamer Hassan Piker, who made some controversial comments in a recent interview, including that

0: The U.S. conducts more terrorism than Al-Qaeda.
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2: A heat advisory remains in effect. Bright sunshine this afternoon with daytime highs approaching 99. Mainly clear skies tonight. Lows level off around 71. High temperatures reach up to 98 tomorrow. Sunshine mixed with clouds at times. That's your updated forecast. I'm meteorologist Megan Mulford. Currently 93.
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9: A deal over Greenland. I'm Roger Stern, Fox News. President Trump says the deal with Denmark will give the U.S. permanent control over military security in Greenland. Here's Fox's Alex Hogan.
10: President Trump has made a lot of headlines on comments over buying Greenland. This deal is not ownership. This would give the U.S. expanded strategic and military rights. Secretary of State Marco Rubio responded to the announcement saying, quote, Greenland will forever be part of the strategic defense area of North America and exclude any adversary from it in the surrounding area. This deal permanently and completely addresses our national security concerns in Greenland. One State Department official explaining the agreement would give Washington the permanent access basing and overflight rights in Greenland. It would also ban any non-NATO base in Greenland. It also would bar adversaries from making investments in Greenland that could threaten the United States.
9: The deal reportedly guarantees that China and Russia cannot have a base in Greenland or send troops there.
11: No matter if
9: what the deal
11: King
9: does not
11: Kong
9: do is satisfy President Trump's earlier demand for Greenland to be part of the U.S. With border security and the threat of terrorism, key worries for the U.S., FBI Director Cash Patel tells Fox's Saturday in America that we're making progress.
12: We're able to stop these terrorist attacks. We've stopped 1,100, Kaylee, 1,100 terrorist attacks since the Trump administration came into power. That's a 22% increase from the prior 18 months. That happened because we broke the institutionalized mold.
9: Patel caused controversy at a Senate hearing this week, saying the FBI no longer considers bestiality to be an automatic barrier to becoming an FBI agent. President Trump heads to New York next week for the UN General Assembly. He's scheduled to take the podium on Tuesday. 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
10: A heat advisory remains in effect. Bright sunshine this afternoon with daytime highs approaching 99. Mainly clear skies tonight. Lows level off around 71. High temperatures reach up to 98 tomorrow. Sunshine mixed with clouds at times. That's your updated forecast. I'm meteorologist Megan Mulford. Right now, it's 95.
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1: Another good weekend broadcast here celebrating what is another massive sales event and 10 event weekend.
0: I want to touch you like a cleansing rain. Let it wash all the hurt away. Just come a little closer, baby.
1: It seems kind of

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1: I feel like stripping it down.
0: Oh, I feel bad for you. Miss Jade was on the grill. And
1: back to the basics of you and me.
0: She's
1: and what makes
0: on.
1: The world go
0: yeah,
1: red.
0: She's going to join some products in the law enforcement. So, congratulations to her. She's going to have
1: every inch of you.
0: However,
1: as
0: my friend Josh Clark likes to say,
1: I want to be stronger than we've ever been.
0: Next man up, there'll be somebody else out
1: so
0: there.
1: So come a little closer,
0: right,
1: baby.
0: There'll be somebody else out there on that grill.
1: I
0: next
1: feel
0: week,
1: like stripping it
0: next
1: down.
0: Week, if I'm not mistaken, I believe you and Mr. O'Connor will be here.
2: I believe that is 100% accurate. Yep, two-time Missouri Sports
1: come
2: Hall
1: a little
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1: Closer, baby.
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1: Just a little bit closer, baby.

0: was good at it. Mr. Grisham, thank you for joining me and letting me join you.
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11: Making their way to the UN, Andrea Aldinger, Fox News. World leaders will meet in New York City next week for the UN General Assembly. Fox's Madeline Rivera says that includes President Trump.
12: President Trump is expected to repeat his calls that Iran cannot have a nuclear weapon when he addresses the United Nations General Assembly in New York next week. Despite the war, the State Department has allowed a core Iranian delegation to attend the event. Iranian President Masoud Pezeshkian is reportedly one of the officials who has been granted a visa, but a senior administration official did not say whether there will be any meetings between the U.S. and Iran. The General Assembly comes against the backdrop of Chinese President Xi Jinping's state visit to D.C. China's relationship with Iran is under the spotlight. China is accused of propping up Iran's war machine by buying its oil, supplying the regime with weapons and even intelligence that's helping to target U.S. troops, allegedly.
11: The Wall Street Journal is reporting that U.S. officials believe Iran obtained high-resolution satellite images of an American base in Jordan from Chinese entities before an attack which killed three U.S. service members. The president's declaring a diplomatic victory, announcing a new three-way security deal between the U.S., Denmark, and Greenland. It's set to be signed at the U.N. next week. He says the pact gives U.S. permanent security control over Greenland, blocking Russia and China from building military bases there, but leaders from Denmark and Greenland stress the agreement respects their local sovereignty. Comedian Carrot Top is recovering in a Las Vegas hospital following an apparent suicide attempt. The 61-year-old performer rushed to the emergency room yesterday following the cancellation of his residency at the Luxor. He's facing multiple federal lawsuits, including sexual exploitation. His representative says that he is receiving care and his family is asking for privacy. America is listening to Fox News.
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7: A heat advisory remains in effect. Bright sunshine this afternoon with daytime highs approaching 99. Mainly clear skies tonight, lows level off around 71. High temperatures reach up to 98 tomorrow. Sunshine mixed with clouds at times. That's your updated forecast. I'm meteorologist Megan Mulford. Right now, 95.
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8: Tight security for the UN, I'm Roger Stern, Fox News. More than 100 world leaders will be in New York City for next week's UN General Assembly. The Secret Service is ramping up security ahead of their arrival. Here's Fox's CBS.

0: change from green to yellow to red, depending on the current threat level, giving those inside a clear indication of the situation. Israeli Prime Minister Benjamin Netanyahu is expected to attend midweek, and the Secret Service says it'll be tracking any protest.
1: The Secret Service and NYPD are also preparing for drones and unauthorized aircraft. The border security and the threat of terrorism, key worries for the U.S. FBI Director Kash Patel tells Fox's Saturday in America that we're making progress.
2: We're able to stop these terrorist attacks. We've stopped 1,100, Kaylee, 1,100 terrorist attacks since the Trump administration came into power. That's a 22% increase from the prior 18 months. That happened because we broke the institutionalized mold.
1: Patel caused controversy at a Senate hearing this week, saying the FBI no longer considers bestiality to be an automatic barrier to becoming an FBI agent. The Democratic Republic of Congo has begun vaccinating frontline health workers against the fastest growing Ebola outbreak in history. 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
1: Here's your latest weather.
5: A heat advisory continues. Lows level off around 7:01 tonight under mainly clear skies. Mix of clouds and sun tomorrow. High temperatures reach up to 98. Cloudy skies expected tomorrow night. Slight chance for storms. Lows
3: tomorrow
5: around 68. In the Grand Country Studio, I'm meteorologist Ray Miller. 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
6: A heat advisory continues until 8 p.m. tonight. Mainly clear tonight with lows around 71. 98 tomorrow. Slight chance for storms. Tomorrow night, lows around 68. Cloudy skies. That's your updated forecast. I'm meteorologist Megan Mulford. Right now, it's 97 degrees.
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10: They have a deal. I'm Daria Alvinger, Fox News. President Trump declaring a diplomatic victory as he announces a three-way security agreement between the U.S., Denmark, and Greenland. Fox's Alex Hogan has details.
11: This deal will give the U.S. expanded security and military rights in Greenland. One official at the State Department explained a little bit further, saying this agreement is going to bar adversaries from making investments in Greenland that could threaten the United States, and it would also ban any non-NATO base in Greenland, essentially guaranteeing that China and Russia cannot have a base in Greenland or send troops there. President Trump posted online, quote, "We will immediately begin the process of developing a large military presence in the appropriate part of Greenland. We will work with the people of Greenland in its development and construction. This solution is a great one for the United States of America, Denmark, Greenland, and all of our allies."
10: The deal is set to be signed at the General Assembly next week. The president is among the world leaders who will convene in New York for the General Assembly.
11: President Trump is expected to repeat his calls that Iran cannot have a nuclear weapon when he addresses the United Nations General Assembly in New York next week. Despite the war, the State Department has allowed a core Iranian delegation to attend the event. Iranian President Masoud Pezeshkian is reportedly one of the officials who has been granted a visa, but a senior administration official did not say whether there will be any meetings between the U.S. and Iran. The General Assembly comes against the backdrop of Chinese President Xi Jinping's state visit to D.C. China's relationship with Iran is under the spotlight. China is accused of propping up Iran's war machine by buying its oil, supplying the regime with weapons and even intelligence that's helping to target U.S. troops, allegedly.
10: That's Fox's Madeline Rivera. A new record for diesel prices. AAA says the national average is $6.48. 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

saw the old man's face. Front page obituary. He was a millionaire. He left his fortune to some guy he barely knew. His kids were mad as hell.

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1: A heat advisory remains in effect. Lows of a lot for around 71 tonight under mainly clear skies. Sunshine mixed with clouds at times. Tomorrow, high temperatures reach up to 98. And that's your update.